0: My revelations were recited unto you, but ye used to turn back on your heels.
1: مستكبرين

0: Or know they not their messenger, and so reject him?
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Nay, we have brought them their reminder, but from their reminder they now turn away.

Or dost thou ask of them, O Muhammad, any tribute? 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

Though we had mercy on them and relieved them of the harm afflicting them, they still would wander blindly on in their contumacy.

0: أفلا تعقلون.
1: And he it is who giveth life and causeth death, and his is the difference of night and day. Have ye then no sense?

They say, when we are dead and have become mere dust and bones, shall we then forsooth be raised again?

We were already promised this, we and our forefathers. Lo, this is naught but fables of the men of old.

They will say, Unto Allah all that belongeth. Say, Will ye not then keep duty unto him?

Say, in whose hand is the dominion over all things, and he protecteth, while against him there is no protection, if ye have knowledge.

Allah hath not chosen any son, nor is there any god along with him. Else would each god have assuredly championed that which he created, and some of them would assuredly have overcome others. Glorified be Allah above all that they allege.

that I may do right in that which I have left behind. But nay, it is but a word that he speaketh, and behind him is a barrier, until the day when they are raised.

Lo, there was a party of my slaves who said, Our Lord, we believe, therefore forgive us and have mercy on us, for thou art best of all who show mercy.

He who crieth unto any other God along with Allah hath no proof thereof. His reckoning is only with his Lord. Lo, disbelievers will not be successful.

0: And, O Muhammad, say, My Lord, forgive and have mercy, for thou art best of all who show mercy.
1: Chapter 38, verse 1.

Hath the reminder been revealed unto him alone among us? Nay, but they are in doubt concerning my reminder. Nay, but they have not yet tasted my doom.

The folk of Noah before them denied their messenger, and so did the tribe of Ad, and Pharaoh firmly planted

How they burst in upon David, and he was afraid of them. They said, "Be not afraid. We are two litigants, one of whom hath wronged the other. Therefore judge aright between us. Be not unjust, and show us the fair way."

Lo, this my brother hath 99 ewes, while I had 1 ewe. And he said, entrust it to me, and he conquered me in speech.

David said, He hath wronged thee in demanding thine ewe in addition to his ewes. And lo, many partners oppress one another, save such as believe and do good works, and they are few. And David guessed that we had tried him, and he sought forgiveness of his Lord, and he bowed himself and fell down prostrate and repented.

And it was said unto him, O David, lo, we have set thee as a viceroy in the earth. Therefore judge aright between mankind, and follow not desire, that it beguile thee from the way of Allah. Lo, those who wander from the way of Allah have an awful doom, forasmuch as they forgot the day of reckoning.

And we created not the heaven and the earth and all that is between them in vain. That is the opinion of those who disbelieve. And woe unto those who disbelieve in the fire.

Shall we treat those who believe and do good works as those who spread corruption in the earth? Or shall we treat the pious as the wicked?

This is a scripture that we have revealed unto thee, full of blessing, that they may ponder its revelations, and that men of understanding may reflect.

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How excellent a slave! Lo, he was ever turning in repentance toward Allah.

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0: He said, "My lord, forgive me, and bestow on me sovereignty, such as shall not belong to any after me. Lo, thou art the bestower."
1: فسخر

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Lo, we found him steadfast, how excellent a slave! Lo, he was ever turning in repentance to his Lord.

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Lo, they will roast at the fire.

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Ye prepared this for us by your misleading. Now hapless is the plight

He said, O Iblis, what hindereth thee from falling prostrate before that which I have created with my hands? Art thou too proud, or art thou of the high exalted?

0: وذلك دين القيمة.
1: And they are ordered naught else than to serve Allah, keeping religion pure for Him as men by nature upright, and to establish worship and to pay the poor due. That is true religion.

0: أولئك هم شر البرية.
1: Lo, those who disbelieve among the people of the scripture and the idolaters will abide in fire of hell. They are the worst of created beings.

0: Their reward is with their Lord. Gardens of Eden, underneath which rivers flow, wherein they dwell forever. Allah hath pleasure in them, and they have pleasure in him. This is in store for him who feareth his Lord.
1: Chapter 58, verse 1.

Allah hath heard the saying of her that disputeth with thee, Muhammad, concerning her husband, and complaineth unto Allah. And Allah heareth your colloquy. Lo, Allah is hearer, knower.

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None are their mothers except those who gave them birth. They indeed utter an ill word and a lie. And lo, Allah is forgiving, merciful.

Those who put away their wives by saying they are as their mothers and afterward would go back on that which they have said, the penalty in that case is the freeing of a slave before they touch one another. Unto this ye are exhorted, and Allah is informed of what ye do.

And he who findeth not the wherewithal, let him fast for 2 successive months before they touch one another. And for him who is unable to do so, the penance is the feeding of 60 needy ones. This, that ye may put trust in Allah and his messenger. Such are the limits imposed by Allah. And for disbelievers is a painful doom.

Those who oppose Allah and His Messenger will be abased, even as those before them were abased. And we have sent down clear tokens, and for disbelievers is a shameful doom.

on the day when Allah will raise them all together and inform them of what they did. Allah hath kept account of it while they forgot it, and Allah is witness over all things.

Hast thou not seen that Allah knoweth all that is in the heavens and all that is in the earth? There is no secret conference of three, but he is their fourth, nor of five, but he is their sixth, nor of less than that or more, but he is with them wheresoever they may be. And afterward, on the day of resurrection, he will inform them of what they did. Lo, Allah is knower of all things.

Hast thou not observed those who were forbidden conspiracy, and afterward returned to that which they had been forbidden, and now conspire together for crime and wrongdoing and disobedience toward the messenger? And when they come unto thee, they greet thee with a greeting wherewith Allah greeteth thee not, and say within themselves, Why should Allah punish us for what we say? Hell will suffice them. They will feel the heat thereof, a hapless journey's end.

O ye who believe, when ye conspire together, conspire not together for crime and wrongdoing and disobedience toward the messenger, but conspire together for righteousness and piety, and keep your duty toward Allah, unto whom ye will be gathered.

Lo, conspiracy is only of the devil, that he may vex those who believe. But he can harm them not at all, unless by Allah's leave. In Allah, let believers put their trust.

O ye who believe, when it is said, make room in assemblies, then make room. Allah will make way for you hereafter. And when it is said, come up higher, go up higher. Allah will exalt those who believe among you, and those who have knowledge to high ranks. Allah is informed of what ye do.

O ye who believe, when ye hold conference with the messenger, offer an alms before your conference. That is better and purer for you. But if ye cannot find the wherewithal, then lo, Allah is forgiving, merciful.

Fear ye to offer alms before your conference? Then when ye do it not, and Allah hath forgiven you, establish worship and pay the poor due, and obey Allah and His Messenger. And Allah is aware of what ye do.

Hast thou not seen those who take for friends a folk with whom Allah is wroth? They are neither of you nor of them, and they swear a false oath knowingly.

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Such are rightful owners of the fire. They will abide therein.

On the day when Allah will raise them all together, then will they swear unto him as they now swear unto you, and they will fancy that they have some standing. Lo, is it not they who are the liars?

The devil hath engrossed them, and so hath caused them to forget remembrance of Allah. They are the devil's party. Lo, is it not the devil's party who will be the losers?

Allah hath decreed, lo, I verily shall conquer, I and my messengers. Lo, Allah is strong, almighty.

0: Thou wilt not find folk who believe in Allah and the last day loving those who oppose Allah and His Messenger, even though they be their fathers or their sons or their brethren or their clan. As for such, He hath written faith upon their hearts and hath strengthened them with a spirit from Him. And He will bring them into gardens underneath which rivers flow, wherein they will abide. Allah is well pleased with them, and they are well pleased with Him. They are Allah's party. Lo, is it not Allah's party who are the successful?
1: Chapter 74, verse 1.

Nay, for lo, he hath been stubborn to our revelations. On him I shall impose a fearful doom. For lo, he did consider, then he planned. Self-destroyed is he, how he planned. Again, self-destroyed is he, how he planned. Then looked he. Then frowned he and showed displeasure. Then turned he away in pride.

0: Sheldon.
1: We have appointed only angels to be wardens of the fire, and their number have we made to be a stumbling block for those who disbelieve, that those to whom the scripture hath been given may have certainty, and that believers may increase in faith, and that those to whom the scripture hath been given and believers may not doubt, and that those in whose hearts there is disease and disbelievers may say, What meaneth Allah by this similitude? Thus Allah sendeth astray whom he will, and whom he will he guideth. None knoweth the hosts of thy Lord save him. This is naught else than a reminder unto mortals. Nay, by the moon, and the night when it withdraweth, and the dawn when it shineth forth, lo, this is one of the greatest portents. There's a warning unto men.

0: آخر.
1: And to him of you who will advance or hang back.
0: كل نفس بما كسبت رهينة.
1: Every soul is a pledge for its own deeds.
0: إلا أصحاب اليمين.
1: Save those who will stand on the right hand.

0: In gardens, they will ask one another. 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
1: ما سلككم في سقر.
0: What hath brought you to this burning?
1: قالوا لم نك من المصلين.
0: They will answer, we were not of those who prayed.
1: ولم نك نطعم المسكين.
0: Nor did we feed the wretched.
1: What?

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0: 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He is the fount of mercy.
1: Chapter 82, verse 1.

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0: Lo, the righteous verily will be in delight.

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0: They will burn therein on the day of judgment.

0: A day on which no soul hath power at all for any other soul. The absolute command on that day is Allah's.
1: Chapter 17, verse 1.
2: بسم الله الرحمن الرحيم.

Glorified be he who carried his servant by night from the inviolable place of worship to the far distant place of worship, the neighborhood whereof we have blessed, that we might show him of our tokens. Lo, he, only he, is the hearer, the seer.

We gave unto Moses the scripture, and we appointed it a guidance for the children of Israel, saying, Choose no guardian beside me.

And we decreed for the children of Israel in the scripture, ye verily will work corruption in the earth twice, and ye will become great tyrants.

So when the time for the first of the two came, we roused against you slaves of ours, of great might, who ravaged your country, and it was a threat performed.

saying, If ye do good for your own souls, and if ye do evil, it is for them in like manner. So when the time for the second of the judgments came, we roused against you others of our slaves to ravage you, and to enter the temple even as they entered it the first time.

Lo, this Quran guideth unto that which is straightest, and giveth tidings unto the believers who do good works, that theirs will be a great reward.

And we appoint the night and the day two portents. Then we make dark the portent of the night, and we make the portent of the day sight-giving, that ye may seek bounty from your Lord, and that ye may know the computation of the years, and the reckoning, and everything have we expounded with a clear expounding.

And every man's augury have we fastened to his own neck, and we shall bring forth for him on the day of resurrection a book which he will find wide open.

Whosoever goeth right, it is only for the good of his own soul that he goeth right. And whosoever erreth, erreth only to its hurt. No laden soul can bear another's load. We never punish until we have sent a messenger.

And when we would destroy a township, we send commandment to its folk who live at ease, and afterward they commit abomination therein. And so the word of doom hath effect for it, and we annihilate it with complete annihilation.

How many generations have we destroyed since Noah? And Allah sufficeth as knower and beholder of the sins of his slaves.

Whoso desireth that life which hasteneth away, we hasten for him therein that we will for whom we please. And afterward we have appointed for him hell. He will endure the heat thereof, condemned, rejected.

And whoso desireth the hereafter, and striveth for it with the effort necessary, being a believer, for such their effort findeth favor with their Lord.

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And the bounty of thy Lord can never be walled up.

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Say not, Fie unto them, nor repulse them, but speak unto them a gracious word.

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Lo, he was ever knower, seer of his slaves.

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Lo, he will be helped.

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Lo, of the covenant it will be asked.

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Lo, the hearing and the sight and the heart, of each of these it will be asked.

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And set not up with Allah any other god, lest thou be cast into hell, reproved, abandoned.

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Lo, verily ye speak an awful word.

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Say, O Muhammad, to the disbelievers, if there were other gods along with him, as they say, then had they sought a way against the Lord of the throne.

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And there is not a thing but himeth his praise. But ye understand not their praise. Lo, he is ever clement, forgiving.

When thou recitest the Quran, we place between thee and those who believe not in the hereafter a hidden barrier.

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And when thou makest mention of thy Lord alone in the Quran, they turn their backs in aversion.

We are best aware of what they wish to hear when they give ear to thee, and when they take secret counsel, when the evildoers say, ye follow but a man bewitched.

0: And they say, when we are bones and fragments, shall we forsooth be raised up as a new creation?
1: قل كونوا حجارة أو حديدا.
0: Say, be ye stones or iron.

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Say, He who created you at the first. Then will they shake their heads at thee, and say, When will it be? Say, It will perhaps be soon.

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Tell my bondman to speak that which is kindlier. Lo, the devil soweth discord among them. Lo, the devil is for man an open foe.

Your Lord is best aware of you. 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Or if he will, he will punish you. We have not sent thee, O Muhammad, as a warden over them.

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And we preferred some of the prophets above others. And unto David we gave the Psalms.

Say, cry unto those saints and angels whom ye assume to be gods beside him. Yet they have no power to rid you of misfortune, nor to change.

Those unto whom they cry, seek the way of approach to their Lord, which of them shall be the nearest? They hope for his mercy, and they fear for his doom. Lo, the doom of thy Lord is to be shunned.

There is not a township, but we shall destroy it ere the day of resurrection, or punish it with dire punishment. That is set forth in the book of our decrees.

Naught hindereth us from sending portents, save that the folk of old denied them. And we gave Thamud, the she-camel, a clear portent, but they did wrong in respect of her. We send not portents save to warn.

And it was a warning when we told thee, Lo, thy Lord encompasseth mankind, and we appointed the vision which we showed thee as an ordeal for mankind, and likewise the accursed tree in the Quran. We warn them, but it increaseth them in naught save gross impiety.

And when we said unto the angels, Fall down prostrate before Adam, and they fell prostrate, all save Iblis, he said, Shall I fall prostrate before that which thou hast created of clay?

He said, Seest thou this creature, whom thou hast honored above me? If thou give me grace until the day of resurrection, I verily will seize his seed, save but a few.

0: He said, Go, and whosoever of them followeth thee, lo, hell will be your payment, ample payment.
1: What's that?

and excite any of them whom thou canst with thy voice, and urge thy horse and foot against them, and be a partner in their wealth and children, and promise them. Satan promiseth them only to deceive.

0: وكفى بربك وكيلا.
1: Lo, my faithful bondmen, over them thou hast no power, and thy Lord sufficeth as their guardian.
0: رب

O mankind, your Lord is he who driveth for you the ship upon the sea, that ye may seek of his bounty. Lo, he was ever merciful toward you.

0: وكان الإنسان كفورا.
1: And when harm toucheth you upon the sea, all unto whom ye cry for succor fail, save him alone. But when he bringeth you safe to land, ye turn away, for man was ever thankless.

Feel ye then secure that he will not cause a slope of the land to engulf you, or send a sandstorm upon you, and then ye will find that ye have no protector.

Or feel ye secure that he will not return you to that plight a second time, and send against you a hurricane of wind, and drown you for your thanklessness, and then ye will not find therein that ye have any avenger against us.

Verily, we have honored the children of Adam. We carry them on the land and the sea, and have made provision of good things for them, and have preferred them above many of those whom we created with a marked preferment.

On the day when we shall summon all men with their record, whoso is given his book in his right hand, such will read their book, and they will not be wronged a shred.

And they indeed strove hard to beguile thee, Muhammad, away from that wherewith we have inspired thee, that thou shouldst invent other than it against us, and then would they have accepted thee as a friend.

Then had we made thee taste a double punishment of living and a double punishment of dying. Then hadst thou found no helper against us.

And they indeed wished to scare thee from the land, that they might drive thee forth from thence. And then they would have stayed there but a little after thee.

Such was our method in the case of those whom we sent before thee to mankind. And thou wilt not find for our method aught of power to change.

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Lo, the recital of the Quran at dawn is ever witnessed.

and some part of the night awake for it, a largesse for thee. It may be that thy Lord will raise thee to a praised estate.

and say, My Lord, cause me to come in with a firm incoming, and to go out with a firm outgoing, and give me from thy presence a sustaining power.

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Lo, falsehood is ever bound to vanish.

And we reveal of the Quran that which is a healing and a mercy for believers, though it increase the evildoers in naught save ruin.

And when we make life pleasant unto man, he turneth away and is averse. And when ill toucheth him, he is in despair.

They will ask thee concerning the Spirit. Say, the Spirit is by command of my Lord, and of knowledge ye have been vouchsafed but little.

And if we willed, we could withdraw that which we have revealed unto thee, then wouldst thou find no guardian for thee against us in respect thereof.

Say, verily, though mankind and the jinn should assemble to produce the like of this Quran, they could not produce the like thereof, though they were helpers one of another.

0: And they say, we will not put faith in thee till thou cause a spring to gush forth from the earth for us.
1: وَقَالُوا

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Say, O Muhammad, my Lord be glorified, I am naught save a mortal messenger.

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Say, O Muhammad, my Lord be glorified, I am naught save a mortal messenger.

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Say, Allah sufficeth for a witness between me and you. Lo, he is Noah, seer of his slaves.

And he whom Allah guideth, he is led aright. While as for him whom he sendeth astray, for them thou wilt find no protecting friends beside him. And we shall assemble them on the day of resurrection, on their faces blind, dumb, and deaf. Their habitation will be hell. Whenever it abateth, we increase the flame for them.

That is their reward, because they disbelieved our revelations, and said, When we are bones and fragments, shall we forsooth be raised up as a new creation?

Have they not seen that Allah, who created the heavens and the earth, is able to create the like of them, and hath appointed for them an end, whereof there is no doubt? But the wrongdoers refuse aught save disbelief.

Say unto them, if ye possessed the treasures of the mercy of my Lord, ye would surely hold them back for fear of spending, for man was ever grudging.

And verily we gave unto Moses 9 tokens, clear proofs of Allah's sovereignty. Do but ask the children of Israel how he came unto them. Then Pharaoh said unto him, Lo, I deem thee one bewitched, O Moses.

He said, In truth, thou knowest that none sent down these portents, save the Lord of the heavens and the earth, as proofs. And lo, for my part, I deem thee lost, O Pharaoh.

And we said unto the children of Israel after him, Dwell in the land. But when the promise of the hereafter cometh to pass, we shall bring you as a crowd gathered out of various nations.

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And we have sent thee as naught else save a bearer of good tidings and a warner.

And it is a Quran that we have divided, that thou mayest recite it unto mankind at intervals. And we have revealed it by successive revelation.

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Lo, those who were given knowledge before it, when it is read unto them, fall down prostrate on their faces, adoring.

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His are the most beautiful names. And thou, Muhammad, be not loud-voiced in thy worship, nor yet silent therein, but follow a way between.

0: and say, Praise be to Allah, who hath not taken unto himself a son, and who hath no partner in the sovereignty, nor hath he any protecting friend through dependence, and magnify him with all magnificence.
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0: Lo, the vigil of the night is a time when impression is more keen and speech more certain.
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0: Lo, thou hast by day a chain of business.

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So choose thou him alone for thy defender.

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The very heaven being then rent asunder, his promise is to be fulfilled.

0: Lo, thy lord knoweth how thou keepest vigil sometimes nearly two-thirds of the night, or sometimes half or a third thereof, as do a party of those with thee. Allah measureth the night and the day. He knoweth that ye count it not, and turneth unto you in mercy. Recite then of the Quran that which is easy for you. He knoweth that there are sick folk among you, while others travel in the land in search of Allah's bounty, and others still are fighting for the cause of Allah. So recite of it that which is easy for you, and establish worship, and pay the poor due, and so lend unto Allah a goodly loan. Whatsoever good ye send before you for your souls, ye will surely find it with Allah, better and greater in the recompense, and seek forgiveness of Allah. Lo, Allah is forgiving, merciful.
1: Chapter 86, verse 1.

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So let man consider from what he is created. He is created from a gushing fluid.

that issued from between the loins and ribs. Lo, he verily is able to retain him unto life. On the day when hidden thoughts shall be searched out, then will he have no might nor any helper. By the heaven which giveth the returning rain, and the earth which splitteth with the growth of trees and plants, lo, this Quran is a conclusive word. It is no pleasantry. Lo, they plot a plot against thee, O Muhammad. And I plot a plot against them.

0: So give a respite to the disbelievers. 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
1: Chapter 4, verse 1.

O mankind, be careful of your duty to your Lord, who created you from a single soul, and from it created its mate, and from them twain hath spread abroad a multitude of men and women. Be careful of your duty toward Allah, in whom ye claim your rights of one another, and toward the wombs that bore you. Lo, Allah hath been a watcher over you.

Give unto orphans their wealth. Exchange not the good for the bad in your management thereof, nor absorb their wealth into your own wealth. Lo, that would be a great sin.

And if ye fear that ye will not deal fairly by the orphans, marry of the women who seem good to you, two or three or four. And if ye fear that ye cannot do justice to so many, then one only, or the captives that your right hands possess. Thus it is more likely that ye will not do injustice.

and give unto the women whom ye marry free gift of their marriage portions. But if they of their own accord remit unto you a part thereof, then ye are welcome to absorb it in your wealth.

Give not unto the foolish what is in your keeping of their wealth, which Allah hath given to you to maintain. But feed and clothe them from it, and speak kindly unto them.

prove orphans till they reach the marriageable age. Then, if ye find them of sound judgment, deliver over unto them their fortune, and devour it not by squandering and in haste, lest they should grow up. Whoso of the guardians is rich, let him abstain generously from taking of the property of orphans. And whoso is poor, let him take thereof in reason for his guardianship. And when ye deliver up their fortune unto orphans, have the transaction witnessed in their presence. Allah sufficeth as a reckoner.

0: نصيبا مفروضا.
1: Unto the men of a family belongeth a share of that which parents and near kindred leave, and unto the women a share of that which parents and near kindred leave, whether it be little or much, a legal share.

And when kinsfolk and orphans and the needy are present at the division of the heritage, bestow on them therefrom, and speak kindly unto them.

and let those fear in their behavior toward orphans, who, if they left behind them weak offspring, would be afraid for them. So let them mind their duty to Allah, and speak justly.

Lo, those who devour the wealth of orphans wrongfully, they do but swallow fire into their bellies, and they will be exposed to burning flame.

Allah chargeth you concerning the provision for your children, to the male the equivalent of the portion of two females. And if there be women more than two, then theirs is two-thirds of the inheritance. And if there be one only, then the half. And to each of his parents a sixth of the inheritance, if he have a son. And if he have no son, and his parents are his heirs, then to his mother appertaineth the third. And if he have brethren, then to his mother appertaineth the sixth, after any legacy he may have bequeathed, or debt hath been paid. Your parents or your children, ye know not which of them is nearer unto you in usefulness. It is an injunction from Allah. Lo, Allah is knower, wise.

And unto you belongeth a half of that which your wives leave, if they have no child. But if they have a child, then unto you the fourth of that which they leave, after any legacy they may have bequeathed, or debt they may have contracted, hath been paid. And unto them belongeth the fourth of that which ye leave, if ye have no child. But if ye have a child, then the eighth of that which ye leave, after any legacy ye may have bequeathed, or debt ye may have contracted, hath been paid. And if a man or a woman have a distant heir, having left neither parent nor child, and he or she have a brother or a sister, only on the mother's side, then to each of them twain, the brother and the sister, the sixth. And if they be more than two, then they shall be sharers in the third. After any legacy that may have been bequeathed, or debt contracted, not injuring the heirs by willing away, more than a third of the heritage hath been paid. A commandment from Allah. Allah is knower, indulgent.

These are the limits imposed by Allah. Whoso obeyeth Allah and his messenger, he will make him enter gardens underneath which rivers flow, where such will dwell forever. That will be the great success.

And whoso disobeyeth Allah and his messenger, and transgresseth his limits, he will make him enter fire, where such will dwell forever. His will be a shameful doom.

As for those of your women who are guilty of lewdness, call to witness four of you against them. And if they testify to the truth of the allegation, then confine them to the houses until death take them, or until Allah appoint for them a way through new legislation.

And as for the two of you who are guilty thereof, punish them both. And if they repent and improve, then let them be. Lo, Allah is relenting, merciful.

forgiveness is only incumbent on Allah toward those who do evil in ignorance, and then turn quickly in repentance to Allah. These are they toward whom Allah relenteth. Allah is ever knower, wise, and

The forgiveness is not for those who do ill deeds, until when death attendeth upon one of them, he saith, Lo, I repent now. Nor yet for those who die while they are disbelievers. For such we have prepared a painful doom.

O ye who believe, it is not lawful for you forcibly to inherit the women of your deceased kinsmen, nor that ye should put constraint upon them, that ye may take away a part of that which ye have given them, unless they be guilty of flagrant lewdness. But consort with them in kindness. For if ye hate them, it may happen that ye hate a thing wherein Allah hath placed much good.

And if ye wish to exchange one wife for another, and ye have given unto one of them a sum of money, however great, take nothing from it. Would ye take it by the way of calumny and open wrong?

and marry not those women whom your fathers married, except what hath already happened of that nature in the past. Lo, it was ever lewdness and abomination and an evil way.

Forbidden unto you are your mothers and your daughters and your sisters and your father's sisters and your mother's sisters and your brother's daughters and your sister's daughters and your foster mothers and your foster sisters and your mothers-in-law and your stepdaughters who are under your protection, born of your women, unto whom ye have gone in. But if ye have not gone in unto them, then it is no sin for you to marry their daughters, and the wives of your sons who spring from your own loins. And it is forbidden unto you that ye should have two sisters together, except what hath already happened of that nature in the past. Lo, Allah is ever forgiving, merciful.

And all married women are forbidden unto you, save those captives whom your right hands possess. It is a decree of Allah for you. Lawful unto you are all beyond those mentioned, so that ye seek them with your wealth in honest wedlock, not debauchery. And those of whom ye seek content by marrying them, give unto them their portions as a duty. And there is no sin for you in what ye do by mutual agreement, after the duty hath been done. Lo, Allah is ever knower, wise.

And whoso is not able to afford to marry free, believing women, let them marry from the believing maids whom your right hands possess. Allah knoweth best concerning your faith. Ye proceed one from another, so wed them by permission of their folk, and give unto them their portions in kindness, they being honest, not debauched or of loose conduct. And if, when they are honorably married, they commit lewdness, they shall incur the half of the punishment prescribed for free women in that case. This is for him among you who feareth to commit sin. But to have patience would be better for you. Allah is forgiving, merciful.

Allah would explain to you and guide you by the examples of those who were before you, and would turn you to mercy. Allah is knower, wise.

O ye who believe, squander not your wealth among yourselves in vanity, except it be a trade by mutual consent, and kill not yourselves. Lo, Allah is ever merciful unto you.

If ye avoid the great things which ye are forbidden, we will remit from you your evil deeds, and make you enter at a noble gate.

And covet not the thing in which Allah hath made some of you excel others. Unto men a fortune from that which they have earned, and unto women a fortune from that which they have earned. Envy not one another, but ask Allah of His bounty. Lo, Allah is ever knower of all things.

And unto each we have appointed heirs of that which parents and near kindred leave. And as for those with whom your right hands have made a covenant, give them their due. Lo, Allah is ever witness over all things.

Men are in charge of women because Allah hath made the one of them to excel the other, and because they spend of their property for the support of women. So good women are the obedient, guarding in secret that which Allah hath guarded. As for those from whom ye fear rebellion, admonish them and banish them to beds apart, and scourge them. Then if they obey you, seek not a way against them. Lo, Allah is ever high, exalted, great.

And if ye fear a breach between them twain, the man and the wife, appoint an arbiter from his folk and an arbiter from her folk. If they desire amendment, Allah will make them of one mind. Lo, Allah is ever knower, aware.

and serve Allah, and ascribe nothing as partner unto him. Show kindness unto parents, and unto near kindred, and orphans, and the needy, and unto the neighbor who is of kin unto you, and the neighbor who is not of kin, and the fellow traveler, and the wayfarer, and the slaves whom your right hands possess. Lo, Allah loveth not such as are proud and boastful.

who hoard their wealth and enjoin avarice on others, and hide that which Allah hath bestowed upon them of His bounty. For disbelievers, we prepare a shameful doom.

and also those who spend their wealth in order to be seen of men, and believe not in Allah nor the last day. Whoso taketh Satan for a comrade, a bad comrade hath he.

What have they to fear if they believe in Allah and the last day, and spend the rights of that which Allah hath bestowed upon them, when Allah is ever aware of them, and all they do

Lo, Allah wrongeth not even of the weight of an ant. And if there is a good deed, he will double it, and will give the doer from his presence an immense reward.

On that day, those who disbelieved and disobeyed the messenger will wish that they were level with the ground, and they can hide no fact from Allah.

O ye who believe, draw not near unto prayer when ye are drunken, till ye know that which ye utter, nor when ye are polluted, save when journeying upon the road, till ye have bathed. And if ye be ill or on a journey, or one of you cometh from the closet, or ye have touched women, and ye find not water, then go to high clean soil, and rub your faces and your hands therewith. Lo, Allah is benign, forgiving.

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Allah knoweth best who are your enemies. Allah is sufficient as a friend, and Allah is sufficient as a helper.

Some of those who are Jews change words from their context and say, We hear and disobey. Hear thou as one who heareth not. And listen to us, distorting with their tongues and slandering religion. If they had said, We hear and we obey. Hear thou and look at us. It had been better for them and more upright. But Allah hath cursed them for their disbelief, so they believe not, save a few.

0: وكان أمر الله مفعولا.
1: O ye unto whom the scripture hath been given, believe in what we have revealed confirming that which ye possess, before we destroy countenances, so as to confound them, or curse them, as we cursed the Sabbath breakers of old time. The commandment of Allah is always executed.

Lo, Allah forgiveth not that a partner should be ascribed unto him. He forgiveth all, save that to whom he will. Whoso ascribeth partners to Allah, he hath indeed invented a tremendous sin.

Hast thou not seen those who praise themselves for purity? Nay, Allah purifieth whom he will, and they will not be wronged, even the hair upon a date stone.

Hast thou not seen those unto whom a portion of the scripture hath been given, how they believe in idols and false deities, and how they say of those idolaters who disbelieve, these are more rightly guided than those who believe?

Those are they whom Allah hath cursed. And he whom Allah hath cursed, thou, O Muhammad, will find him no helper.

Or have they even a share in the sovereignty? Then, in that case, they would not give mankind even the speck on a date stone.

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For we bestowed upon the house of Abraham of old the scripture and wisdom, and we bestowed on them a mighty kingdom.

0: وكفى بجهنم سعيرا.
1: And of them were some who believed therein, and of them were some who disbelieved therein. Hell is sufficient for their burning.

Lo, those who disbelieve our revelations, we shall expose them to the fire. As often as their skins are consumed, we shall exchange them for fresh skins, that they may taste the torment. Lo, Allah is ever mighty, wise.

And as for those who believe and do good works, we shall make them enter gardens underneath which rivers flow, to dwell therein forever. There for them are pure companions, and we shall make them enter plenteous shade.

Oh, Allah commandeth you that ye restore deposits to their owners. And if ye judge between mankind, that ye judge justly. Lo, comely is this which Allah admonisheth you. Lo, Allah is ever hearer, seer.

O ye who believe, obey Allah, and obey the Messenger, and those of you who are in authority. And if ye have a dispute concerning any matter, refer it to Allah and the Messenger, if ye are in truth believers in Allah and the Last Day. That is better and more seemly in the end.

Hast thou not seen those who pretend that they believe in that which is revealed unto thee, and that which was revealed before thee, how they would go for judgment in their disputes to false deities, when they have been ordered to abjure them? Satan would mislead them far astray.

And when it is said unto them, Come unto that which Allah hath revealed, and unto the messenger, thou seest the hypocrites turn from thee with aversion.

How would it be if a misfortune smote them because of that which their own hands have sent before them? Then would they come unto thee, swearing by Allah that they were seeking naught but harmony and kindness.

Those are they, the secrets of whose hearts Allah knoweth. So oppose them and admonish them, and address them in plain terms about their souls.

We sent no messenger save that he should be obeyed by Allah's leave. And if, when they had wronged themselves, they had but come unto thee and asked forgiveness of Allah, and asked forgiveness of the messenger, they would have found Allah forgiving, merciful.

But nay, by thy Lord, they will not believe in truth until they make thee judge of what is in dispute between them, and find within themselves no dislike of that which thou decidest, and submit with full submission.

And if we had decreed for them, lay down your lives or go forth from your dwellings, but few of them would have done it, though if they did what they are exhorted to do, it would be better for them and more strengthening.

Whoso obeyeth Allah and the Messenger, they are with those unto whom Allah hath shown favor, of the prophets and the saints and the martyrs and the righteous. The best of company are they.

Lo, among you there is he who loitereth, and if disaster overtook you, he would say, Allah hath been gracious unto me, since I was not present with them.

And if a bounty from Allah befell you, he would surely cry, as if there had been no love between you and him. Oh, would that I had been with them, then should I have achieved a great success.

Let those fight in the way of Allah who sell the life of this world for the other. Whoso fighteth in the way of Allah, be he slain or be he victorious, on him we shall bestow a vast reward.

How should ye not fight for the cause of Allah, and of the feeble among men, and of the women, and the children who are crying, Our Lord, bring us forth from out this town, of which the people are oppressors. Oh, give us from thy presence some protecting friend. Oh, give us from thy presence some defender.

Those who believe do battle for the cause of Allah, and those who disbelieve do battle for the cause of idols. So fight the minions of the devil. Lo, the devil's strategy is ever weak.

Hast thou not seen those unto whom it was said, Withhold your hands, establish worship, and pay the poor due? But when fighting was prescribed for them, behold, a party of them fear mankind, even as their fear of Allah, or with greater fear, and say, Our Lord, why hast thou ordained fighting for us? If only thou wouldst give us respite yet a while. Say unto them, O Muhammad, the comfort of this world is scant. The hereafter will be better for him who wardeth off evil, and ye will not be wronged, the down upon a date stone.

Wheresoever ye may be, death will overtake you, even though ye were in lofty towers. Yet if a happy thing befalleth them, they say, this is from Allah. And if an evil thing befalleth them, they say, this is of thy doing, O Muhammad. Say unto them, all is from Allah. What is amiss with these people, that they come not nigh to understand the happening?

Whatever a good befalleth thee, O man, it is from Allah. And whatever of ill befalleth thee, it is from thyself. We have sent thee, Muhammad, as a messenger unto mankind, and Allah is sufficient as witness.

Whoso obeyeth the messenger, obeyeth Allah. 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

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But when they have gone forth from thee, a party of them spend the night in planning other than what thou sayest. Allah recordeth what they plan by night. So oppose them and put thy trust in Allah. Allah is sufficient as trustee.

Will they not then ponder on the Quran? If it had been from other than Allah, they would have found therein much incongruity.

And if any tidings, whether of safety or fear, come unto them, they noise it abroad. Whereas, if they had referred it to the messenger, and such of them as are in authority, those among them who are able to think out the matter would have known it. If it had not been for the grace of Allah and His mercy, ye would have followed Satan, save a few of you.

So fight, O Muhammad, in the way of Allah. Thou art not taxed with the responsibility for anyone except for thyself. And urge on the believers. Peradventure, Allah will restrain the might of those who disbelieve. Allah is stronger in might and stronger in inflicting punishment.

Whoso interveneth in a good cause will have the reward thereof, and whoso interveneth in an evil cause will bear the consequence thereof. Allah overseeth all things.

Allah. There is no God save him. He gathereth you all unto a day of resurrection, whereof there is no doubt. Who is more true in statement than Allah?

What aileth you that ye are become two parties regarding the hypocrites, when Allah cast them back to disbelief because of what they earned? Seek ye to guide him whom Allah hath sent astray? He whom Allah sendeth astray, for him thou, Muhammad, canst not find a road.

They long that ye should disbelieve, even as they disbelieve, that ye may be upon a level with them. So choose not friends from them, till they forsake their homes in the way of Allah. If they turn back to enmity, then take them and kill them wherever ye find them, and choose no friend nor helper from among them.

except those who seek refuge with a people between whom and you there is covenant, or those who come unto you because their hearts forbid them to make war on you, or make war on their own folk. Had Allah willed, He could have given them power over you, so that assuredly they would have fought you. So if they hold aloof from you, and wage not war against you, and offer you peace, Allah alloweth you no way against them.

Ye will find others who desire that they should have security from you, and security from their own folk. So often as they are returned to hostility, they are plunged therein. If they keep not aloof from you, nor offer you peace, nor hold their hands, then take them and kill them wherever ye find them. Against such we have given you clear warrant.

It is not for a believer to kill a believer, unless it be by mistake. He who hath killed a believer by mistake must set free a believing slave, and pay the blood money to the family of the slain, unless they remit it as a charity. If he, the victim, be of a people hostile unto you, and he is a believer, then the penance is to set free a believing slave. And if he cometh of a folk between whom and you there is a covenant, then the blood money must be paid unto his folk, and also a believing slave must be set free. And whoso hath not the wherewithal must fast 2 consecutive months, a penance from Allah. Allah is knower, wise.

Whoso slayeth a believer of set purpose, his reward is hell forever. Allah is wroth against him, and he hath cursed him and prepared for him an awful doom.

O ye who believe, when ye go forth to fight in the way of Allah, be careful to discriminate, and say not unto one who offereth you peace, thou art not a believer, seeking the chance profits of this life so that ye may despoil him. With Allah are plenteous spoils, even thus as he now is, were ye before. But Allah hath since then been gracious unto you, therefore take care to discriminate. Allah is ever informed of what ye do.

Those of the believers who sit still, other than those who have a disabling hurt, are not on an equality with those who strive in the way of Allah. With their wealth and lives, Allah hath conferred on those who strive with their wealth and lives a rank above the sedentary. Unto each Allah hath promised good, but He hath bestowed on those who strive a great reward above the sedentary.

Lo, as for those whom the angels take in death while they wrong themselves, the angels will ask, In what were ye engaged? They will say, We were oppressed in the land. The angels will say, Was not Allah's earth spacious, that ye could have migrated therein? As for such, their habitation will be hell, an evil journey's end.

Whoso migrateth for the cause of Allah will find much refuge and abundance in the earth. And whoso forsaketh his home, a fugitive unto Allah and his messenger, and death overtaketh him, his reward is then incumbent on Allah. Allah is ever forgiving, merciful.

And when ye go forth in the land, it is no sin for you to curtail your worship, if ye fear that those who disbelieve may attack you. In truth, the disbelievers are an open enemy to you.

And when thou, O Muhammad, art among them and arrangest their worship for them, let only a party of them stand with thee to worship, and let them take their arms. Then, when they have performed their prostrations, let them fall to the rear, and let another party come that hath not worshipped, and let them worship with thee, and let them take their precaution and their arms. Those who disbelieve long for you to neglect your arms and your baggage, that they may attack you once for all. It is no sin for you to lay aside your arms, if rain impedeth you, or ye are sick. But take your precaution. Lo, Allah prepareth for the disbelievers shameful punishment.

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And when ye are in safety, observe proper worship. Worship at fixed hours hath been enjoined on the believers.

0: وكان الله عليما حكيما.
1: Relent not in pursuit of the enemy. If ye are suffering, lo, they suffer even as ye suffer, and ye hope from Allah that for which they cannot hope. Allah is ever knower, wise.

Lo, we reveal unto thee the scripture with the truth that thou mayest judge between mankind by that which Allah showeth thee. And be not thou a pleader for the treacherous.

And plead not on behalf of people who deceive themselves. Lo, Allah loveth not one who is treacherous and sinful. Yes.

They seek to hide from men and seek not to hide from Allah. He is with them when by night they hold discourse displeasing unto Him. Allah ever surroundeth what they do.

Lo, ye are they who pleaded for them in the life of the world. But who will plead with Allah for them on the day of resurrection? Or who will then be their defender?

Yet whoso doeth evil or wrongeth his own soul, then seeketh pardon of Allah, will find Allah forgiving, merciful.

And whoso committeth a delinquency or crime, then throweth the blame thereof upon the innocent, hath burdened himself with falsehood and a flagrant crime.

But for the grace of Allah upon thee, Muhammad, and his mercy, a party of them had resolved to mislead thee. But they will mislead only themselves, and they will hurt thee not at all. Allah revealeth unto thee the scripture and wisdom, and teacheth thee that which thou knewest not. The grace of Allah toward thee hath been infinite.

There is no good in much of their secret conferences, save in him who enjoineth almsgiving and kindness and peacemaking among the people. Whoso doeth that, seeking the good pleasure of Allah, we shall bestow on him a vast reward.

And whoso opposeth the messenger after the guidance of Allah hath been manifested unto him, and followeth other than the believer's way, we appoint for him that unto which he himself hath turned, and expose him unto hell, a hapless journey's end.

Lo, Allah pardoneth not that partners should be ascribed unto him. He pardoneth all save that to whom he will. Whoso ascribeth partners unto Allah hath wandered far astray.

And surely I will lead them astray, and surely I will arouse desires in them, and surely I will command them, and they will cut the cattle's ears, and surely I will command them, and they will change Allah's creation. Whoso chooseth Satan for a patron instead of Allah is verily a loser, and his loss is manifest.

But as for those who believe and do good works, we shall bring them into gardens underneath which rivers flow, wherein they will abide forever. It is a promise from Allah in truth, and who can be more truthful than Allah in utterance?

It will not be in accordance with your desires, nor the desires of the people of the Scripture. He who doeth wrong will have the recompense thereof, and will not find against Allah any protecting friend or helper.

And whoso doeth good works, whether of male or female, and he or she is a believer, such will enter paradise, and they will not be wronged the dint in a date stone.

Who is better in religion than he who surrendereth his purpose to Allah, while doing good to men, and followeth the tradition of Abraham, the upright? Allah himself chose Abraham for friend.

Unto Allah belongeth whatsoever is in the heavens and whatsoever is in the earth. Allah ever surroundeth all things.

They consult thee concerning women. Say, Allah giveth you decree concerning them. And the scripture which hath been recited unto you giveth decree concerning female orphans, unto whom ye give not that which is ordained for them, though ye desire to marry them, and concerning the weak among children, and that ye should deal justly with orphans. Whatever good ye do, lo, Allah is ever aware of it.

If a woman feareth ill-treatment from her husband or desertion, it is no sin for them twain if they make terms of peace between themselves. Peace is better. But greed hath been made present in the minds of men. If ye do good and keep from evil, lo, Allah is ever informed of what ye do.

Ye will not be able to deal equally between your wives, however much ye wish to do so. But turn not altogether away from one, leaving her as in suspense. If ye do good and keep from evil, lo, Allah is ever forgiving, merciful.

0: وكان الله واسعا حكيما.
1: That if they separate, Allah will compensate each out of his abundance. Allah is ever all-embracing, all-knowing.

0: وكان الله غنيا حميدا.
1: And to Allah belongeth whatsoever is in the heavens and whatsoever is in the earth. And we charged those who received the scripture before you, and we charge you, that ye keep your duty toward Allah. And if ye disbelieve, lo, unto Allah belongeth whatsoever is in the heavens and whatsoever is in the earth. And Allah is ever absolute, owner of praise.

0: وكفى بالله وكيلا.
1: And to Allah belongeth whatsoever is in the heavens and whatsoever is in the earth. And Allah is sufficient as defender.

0: وكان الله سميعا بصيرا.
1: Whoso desireth the reward of the world, let him know that with Allah is the reward of the world and the hereafter. Allah is ever hearer, seer,

O ye who believe, be ye staunch in justice, witnesses for Allah, even though it be against yourselves or your parents or your kindred, whether the case be of a rich man or a poor man, for Allah is nearer unto both than ye are. So follow not passion, lest ye lapse from truth. And if ye lapse or fall away, then lo, Allah is ever informed of what ye do.

O ye who believe, believe in Allah and his messenger and the scripture which he hath revealed unto his messenger and the scripture which he revealed aforetime. Whoso disbelieveth in Allah and his angels and his scriptures and his messengers and the last day, he verily hath wandered far astray.

Lo, those who believe, then disbelieve, and then again believe, then disbelieve, and then increase in disbelief, Allah will never pardon them, nor will He guide them unto a way.

those who choose disbelievers for their friends instead of believers? Do they look for power at their hands? Lo, all power appertaineth to Allah.

He hath already revealed unto you in the scripture that when ye hear the revelations of Allah rejected and derided, ye sit not with them who disbelieve and mock until they engage in some other conversation. Lo, in that case, if ye stayed, ye would be like unto them. Lo, Allah will gather hypocrites and disbelievers all together into hell.

those who wait upon occasion in regard to you. And if a victory cometh unto you from Allah, say, Are we not with you? And if the disbelievers meet with a success, say, Had we not the mastery of you, and did we not protect you from the believers? Allah will judge between you at the day of resurrection, and Allah will not give the disbelievers any way of success against the believers.

Lo, the hypocrites seek to beguile Allah, but it is Allah who beguileth them. When they stand up to worship, they perform it languidly, and to be seen of men, and are mindful of Allah but little.

swaying between this and that, belonging neither to these nor to those. He whom Allah causeth to go astray, thou, O Muhammad, wilt not find a way for him.

O ye who believe, choose not disbelievers for your friends in place of believers. Would ye give Allah a clear warrant against you?

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Those are with the believers, and Allah will bestow on the believers an immense reward.

What concern hath Allah for your punishment, if ye are thankful for his mercies and believe in him? Allah was ever responsive, aware.

Allah loveth not the utterance of harsh speech, save by one who hath been wronged. Allah is ever hearer, knower.

Lo, those who disbelieve in Allah and His messengers and seek to make distinction between Allah and His messengers and say, we believe in some and disbelieve in others and seek to choose a way in between.

But those who believe in Allah and His messengers and make no distinction between any of them, unto them Allah will give their wages, and Allah is ever forgiving, merciful.

The people of the scripture ask of thee that thou shouldst cause an actual book to descend upon them from heaven. They asked a greater thing of Moses aforetime, for they said, Show us Allah plainly. The storm of lightning seized them for their wickedness. Then, even after that, they chose the calf for worship, after clear proofs of Allah's sovereignty had come unto them. And we forgave them that, and we bestowed on Moses evident authority.

And we caused the mount to tower above them at the taking of their covenant, and we bade them enter the gate prostrate, and we bade them transgress not the Sabbath, and we took from them a firm covenant.

Then, because of their breaking of their covenant, and their disbelieving in the revelations of Allah, and their slaying of the prophets wrongfully, and their saying, "Our hearts are hardened," nay, but Allah hath set a seal upon them for their disbelief, so that they believe not save a few.

and because of their saying, "We slew the Messiah, Jesus, son of Mary, Allah's messenger." They slew him not, nor crucified, but it appeared so unto them. And lo, those who disagree concerning it are in doubt thereof. They have no knowledge thereof, save pursuit of a conjecture. They slew him not for certain.

There is not one of the people of the scripture but will believe in him before his death. And on the day of resurrection, he will be a witness against them.

Because of the wrongdoing of the Jews, we forbade them good things which were before made lawful unto them, and because of their much hindering from Allah's way.

and of their taking usury when they were forbidden it, and of their devouring people's wealth by false pretenses, we have prepared for those of them who disbelieve a painful doom.

But those of them who are firm in knowledge, and the believers, believe in that which is revealed unto thee, and that which was revealed before thee, especially the diligent in prayer, and those who pay the poor due, the believers in Allah and the last day. Upon these we shall bestow immense reward.

Lo, we inspire thee as we inspired Noah, and the prophets after him, as we inspired Abraham and Ishmael and Isaac and Jacob and the tribes, and Jesus and Job and Jonah and Aaron and Solomon, and as we imparted unto David the Psalms.

and messengers we have mentioned unto thee before, and messengers we have not mentioned unto thee. And Allah spake directly unto Moses.

messengers of good cheer and of warning, in order that mankind might have no argument against Allah, after the messengers. Allah is ever mighty, wise.

0: وكفى بالله شهيدا.
1: But Allah himself testifieth concerning that which he hath revealed unto thee. In his knowledge hath he revealed it, and the angels also testify, and Allah is sufficient witness.

O mankind, the messenger hath come unto you with the truth from your Lord. Therefore believe it. It is better for you. But if ye disbelieve, still, lo, unto Allah belongeth whatsoever is in the heavens and the earth. Allah is ever knower, wise.

O people of the scripture, do not exaggerate in your religion, nor utter aught concerning Allah save the truth. The Messiah, Jesus, son of Mary, was only a messenger of Allah, and his word, which he conveyed unto Mary, and a spirit from him. So believe in Allah and his messengers, and say not, three, cease. It is better for you, Allah is only one God. Far is it removed from his transcendent majesty that he should have a son. His is all that is in the heavens and all that is in the earth, and Allah is sufficient as defender.

The Messiah will never scorn to be a slave unto Allah, nor will the favored angels. Whoso scorneth his service and is proud, all such will he assemble unto him.

Then, as for those who believed and did good works, unto them will he pay their wages in full, adding unto them of his bounty. And as for those who were scornful and proud, them will he punish with a painful doom. And they will not find for them against Allah any protecting friend or helper.

As for those who believe in Allah and hold fast unto Him, them He will cause to enter into His mercy and grace, and will guide them unto Him by a straight road. Yes.

0: They ask thee for a pronouncement. Say, Allah hath pronounced for you concerning distant kindred. If a man die childless and he have a sister, hers is half the heritage, and he would have inherited from her had she died childless. And if there be two sisters, then theirs are two-thirds of the heritage. And if they be brethren, men and women, unto the male is the equivalent of the share of two females. Allah expoundeth unto you, so that ye err not. Allah is knower of all things.
1: Chapter 72, verse 1.
2: بسم الله الرحمن الرحيم.

Say, O Muhammad, it is revealed unto me that a company of the jinn gave ear, and they said, Lo, it is a marvelous Qur'an.

which guideth unto righteousness, so we believe in it, and we ascribe no partner unto our Lord.

And lo, we had supposed that humankind and jinn would not speak a lie concerning Allah.

And indeed, O Muhammad, individuals of humankind used to invoke the protection of individuals of the jinn, so that they increased them in revolt against Allah.

And the jinn who had listened to the Quran said, "We had sought the heaven, but had found it filled with strong warders and meteors."

And when we heard the guidance, we believed therein. And whoso believeth in his Lord, he feareth neither loss nor oppression.

And there are among us some who have surrendered to Allah, and there are among us some who are unjust. And whoso hath surrendered to Allah, such have taken the right path purposefully.

that we may test them thereby. And whoso turneth away from the remembrance of his Lord, he will thrust him into ever-growing torment.

Say unto them, O Muhammad, I pray unto Allah only, and ascribe unto him no partner.

Mine is but conveyance of the truth from Allah and his messages. And whoso disobeyeth Allah and his messenger, lo, his is fire of hell, wherein such dwell forever.

till the day when they shall behold that which they are promised, they may doubt. But then they will know for certain who is weaker in allies and less in multitude.

Say, O Muhammad, unto the disbelievers, I know not whether that which ye are promised is nigh, or if my Lord hath set a distant term for it.

0: that he may know that they have indeed conveyed the messages of their Lord. He surroundeth all their doings, and he keepeth count of all things.
1: Chapter 14, verse 1.

Alif Lam Ra. This is a scripture which we have revealed unto thee, Muhammad, that thereby thou mayest bring forth mankind from darkness into light, by the permission of their Lord, unto the path of the mighty, the owner of praise.

Allah, unto whom belongeth whatsoever is in the heavens and whatsoever is in the earth. And woe unto the disbelievers from an awful doom.

Those who love the life of the world more than the hereafter, and debar men from the way of Allah and would have it crooked, such are far astray.

And we never sent a messenger save with the language of his folk, that he might make the message clear for them. Then Allah sendeth whom he will astray, and guideth whom he will. He is the mighty, the wise.

We verily sent Moses with our revelations, saying, Bring thy people forth from darkness unto light, and remind them of the days of Allah. Lo, therein are revelations for each steadfast, thankful heart.

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That was a tremendous trial from your Lord.

And when your Lord proclaimed, "If ye give thanks, I will give you more. 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

And Moses said, Though ye and all who are in the earth prove thankless, lo, Allah verily is absolute, owner of praise.

0: Hath not the history of those before you reached you, the folk of Noah, and the tribes of Ad and Thamud, and those after them? None save Allah knoweth them. Their messengers came unto them with clear proofs, but they thrust their hands into their mouths and said, Lo, we disbelieve in that wherewith ye have been sent, and lo, we are in grave doubt concerning that to which ye call us.
1: قالت رسلهم أفي الله شك

Their messengers said, "Can there be doubt concerning Allah, the creator of the heavens and the earth? He calleth you that he may forgive you your sins and reprieve you unto an appointed term." They said, "Ye are but mortals like us, who would fain turn us away from what our fathers used to worship. Then bring some clear warrant."

Their messengers said unto them, We are but mortals like you, but Allah giveth grace unto whom he will of his slaves. It is not ours to bring you a warrant, unless by the permission of Allah. In Allah let believers put their trust.

How should we not put our trust in Allah when He hath shown us our ways? We surely will endure that hurt ye do us. In Allah let the trusting put their trust.

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Then their Lord inspired them, saying, Verily we shall destroy the wrongdoers.

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This is for him who feareth my majesty and feareth my warning.

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They have no control of aught that they have earned. That is the extreme failure.

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If He will, He can remove you and bring in some new creation.

They all come forth unto their Lord. 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Can ye then avert from us aught of Allah's doom? They say, Had Allah guided us, we should have guided you. Whether we rage or patiently endure is now all one for us. We have no place of refuge.

And Satan saith, when the matter hath been decided, Lo, Allah promised you a promise of truth, and I promised you, then failed you. And I had no power over you, save that I called unto you, and ye obeyed me. So blame me not, but blame yourselves. I cannot help you, nor can ye help me. Lo, I disbelieved in that which ye before ascribed to me. Lo, for wrongdoers is a painful doom.

and those who believed and did good works are made to enter gardens underneath which rivers flow, therein abiding, by permission of their Lord, their greeting therein, peace.

Seest thou not how Allah coineth a similitude, a goodly saying as a goodly tree, its root set firm, its branches reaching into heaven?

giving its fruits at every season by permission of its Lord. Allah coineth the similitudes for mankind in order that they may reflect.

And the similitude of a bad saying is as a bad tree, uprooted from upon the earth, possessing no stability.

Allah confirmeth those who believe by a firm saying in the life of the world and in the hereafter, and Allah sendeth wrongdoers astray, and Allah doth what He wills.

Hast thou not seen those who gave the grace of Allah in exchange for thanklessness and led their people down to the abode of loss?

and they set up rivals to Allah, that they may mislead men from his way. Say, enjoy life while ye may, for lo, your journey's end will be the fire.

Tell my bondmen who believe to establish worship and spend of that which we have given them secretly and publicly before a day cometh wherein there will be neither traffic nor befriending.

Allah is he who created the heavens and the earth, and causeth water to descend from the sky, thereby producing fruits as food for you, and maketh the ships to be of service unto you, that they may run upon the sea at his command, and hath made of service unto you the rivers.

And he giveth you of all ye ask of him. And if ye would count the bounty of Allah, ye cannot reckon it. Lo, man is verily a wrongdoer, an ingrate.

My Lord, lo, they have led many of mankind astray, but whoso followeth me, he is verily of me. And whoso disobeyeth me, still thou art forgiving, merciful.

Our Lord, lo, I have settled some of my posterity in an uncultivable valley, near unto thy holy house, our Lord, that they may establish proper worship. So incline some hearts of men, that they may yearn toward them, and provide thou them with fruits, in order that they may be thankful.

Our Lord, lo, thou knowest that which we hide, and that which we proclaim. Nothing in the earth or in the heaven is hidden from Allah.

Praise be to Allah, who hath given me in my old age Ishmael and Isaac. Lo, my Lord is indeed the hearer of prayer.

My Lord, make me to establish proper worship, and some of my posterity also, our Lord, and accept the prayer.

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He but giveth them a respite till a day when eyes will stare in terror.

As they come hurrying on in fear, their heads upraised, their gaze returning not to them, and their hearts as air.

and warn mankind of a day when the doom will come upon them, and those who did wrong will say, Our Lord, reprieve us for a little while. We will obey thy call and will follow the messengers. It will be answered, Did ye not swear before that there would be no end for you?

And have ye not dwelt in the dwellings of those who wronged themselves of old? And hath it not become plain to you how we dealt with them and made examples for you?

Verily, they have plotted their plots, but their plot is with Allah, though their plots were such whereby the mountains should be moved.

So think not that Allah will fail to keep his promise to his messengers. Lo, Allah is mighty, able to requite the wrong.

On the day when the earth will be changed to other than this earth, and the heavens also will be changed, and they will come forth unto Allah, the One, the Almighty,

0: This is a clear message for mankind, in order that they may be warned thereby, and that they may know that he is only one God, and that men of understanding may take heed.
1: Chapter 61, verse 1.

all that is in the heavens and all that is in the earth glorifieth Allah, and He is the mighty, the wise.

Lo, Allah loveth those who battle for his cause in ranks, as if they were a solid structure.

And remember when Moses said unto his people, O my people, why persecute ye me, when ye well know that I am Allah's messenger unto you? So when they went astray, Allah sent their hearts astray. And Allah guideth not the evil living folk.

And when Jesus, son of Mary, said, O children of Israel, lo, I am the messenger of Allah unto you, confirming that which was revealed before me in the Torah, and bringing good tidings of a messenger who cometh after me, whose name is the Praised One. Yet when he hath come unto them with clear proofs, they say, This is mere magic.

And who doth greater wrong than he who inventeth a lie against Allah when he is summoned unto Al-Islam? And Allah guideth not wrongdoing folk.

Fain would they put out the light of Allah with their mouths, but Allah will perfect his light, however much the disbelievers are averse.

He it is who hath sent his messenger with the guidance and the religion of truth, that he may make it conqueror of all religion, however much idolaters may be averse.

Ye should believe in Allah and His Messenger, and should strive for the cause of Allah with your wealth and your lives. That is better for you if ye did but know.

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That is the supreme triumph.

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Help from Allah and present victory. Give good tidings, O Muhammad, to believers.

0: ye who believe, be Allah's helpers, even as Jesus, son of Mary, said unto the disciples, Who are my helpers for Allah? They said, We are Allah's helpers. And a party of the children of Israel believed, while a party disbelieved. Then we strengthened those who believed against their foe, and they became the uppermost.
1: Chapter 63, verse 1.

When the hypocrites come unto thee, O Muhammad, they say, We bear witness that thou art indeed Allah's messenger. And Allah knoweth that thou art indeed his messenger, and Allah beareth witness that the hypocrites are speaking falsely.

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Verily, evil is that which they are wont to do.

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And if they speak, thou givest ear unto their speech. They are as though they were blocks of wood in striped cloaks. They deem every shout to be against them. They are the enemy. So beware of them. Allah confound them. How they are perverted.

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Lo, Allah guideth not the evil living folk.

They it is who say, spend not on behalf of those who dwell with Allah's messenger, that they may disperse and go away from you, when Allah's are the treasures of the heavens and the earth, but the hypocrites comprehend not.

They say, surely if we return to Al-Madinah, the mightier will soon drive out the weaker, when might belongeth to Allah and to His messenger and the believers, but the hypocrites know not.

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Those who do so, they are the losers.

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And he saith, My Lord, if only thou wouldst reprieve me for a little while, then I would give alms and be among the righteous.

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1: Chapter 95, verse 1.

0: save those who believe and do good works, and theirs is a reward unfailing.
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0: Is not Allah the most conclusive of all judges?
2: Chapter 18, verse 1.

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0: 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As for him who thinketh himself independent, unto him thou payest regard.
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0: And cause the grain to grow therein. And grapes and green fodder. And olive trees and palm trees. And garden closes of thick foliage. And fruits and grasses. Provision for you and your cattle.

0: Therefore, remind men, for of use is the reminder.
1: سيذكر من يخشى.
0: He will heed who feareth.
1: ويتجنبها الأشقى.
0: But the most hapless will flout it.

0: Lo, this is the former scrolls.
1: صحف إبراهيم وموسى.
0: The books of Abraham and Moses.
2: Chapter 65, verse 1.

O prophet, when ye men put away women, put them away for their legal period, and reckon the period, and keep your duty to Allah, your Lord. Expel them not from their houses, nor let them go forth, unless they commit open immorality. Such are the limits imposed by Allah. And whoso transgresseth Allah's limits, he verily wrongeth his soul. Thou knowest not. It may be that Allah will afterward bring some new thing to pass.

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And whosoever putteth his trust in Allah, he will suffice him. Lo, Allah bringeth his command to pass. Allah hath set a measure for all things.

And for such of your women as despair of menstruation, if ye doubt, their period of waiting shall be 3 months, along with those who have it not. And for those with child, their period shall be till they bring forth their burden. And whosoever keepeth his duty to Allah, he maketh his course easy for him.

That is the commandment of Allah which he revealeth unto you. And whoso keepeth his duty to Allah, he will remit from him his evil deeds and magnify reward for him.

Lodge them where ye dwell, according to your wealth, and harass them not, so as to straiten life for them. And if they are with child, then

spend for them till they bring forth their burden. Then, if they give suck for you, give them their due payment and consult together in kindness. But if ye make difficulties for one another, then let some other woman give suck for him, the father of the child.

Let him who hath abundance spend of his abundance, and he whose provision is measured, let him spend of that which Allah hath given him. Allah asketh naught of any soul, save that which he hath given it. Allah will vouchsafe, after hardship, ease

And how many a community revolted against the ordinance of its Lord and his messengers, and we called it to a stern account, and punished it with dire punishment.

Allah hath prepared for them stern punishment. So keep your duty to Allah, O men of understanding, O ye who believe. Now Allah hath sent down unto you a reminder.

The messenger reciting unto you the revelations of Allah made plain, that he may bring forth those who believe and do good works from darkness unto light. And whosoever believeth in Allah and doth right, he will bring him into gardens underneath which rivers flow, therein to abide forever. Allah hath made good provision for him.

0: Allah it is who hath created seven heavens, and of the earth the like thereof. The commandment cometh down among them slowly, that ye may know that Allah is able to do all things, and that Allah surroundeth all things in knowledge.
1: Chapter 70, verse 1.
2: Bismillahir Rahmanir Rahim. 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
0: From Allah, Lord of the ascending stairways.

0: Whereby the angels and the spirit ascend unto him in a day whereof the span is 50,000 years.
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0: But be patient, O Muhammad, with a patience fair to see.
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0: And no familiar friend will ask a question of his friend.

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1: وصاحبته وأخيه
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0: Save worshippers.

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1: Chapter 76, verse 1.

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0: He maketh whom he will to enter his mercy, and for evil doers hath prepared a painful doom.
1: Chapter 42, verse 1.

Almost might the heavens above be rent asunder, while the angels hymn the praise of their Lord and ask forgiveness for those on the earth. Lo, Allah is the forgiver, the merciful.

And as for those who choose protecting friends beside him, Allah is warden over them, and thou art in no wise a guardian over them.

And thus we have inspired in thee a lecture in Arabic, that thou mayest warn the mother town and those around it, and mayest warn of a day of assembling whereof there is no doubt. A host will be in the garden, and a host of them in the flame.

had Allah willed, he could have made them one community, but Allah bringeth whom he will into his mercy, and the wrongdoers have no friend nor helper.

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But Allah, he alone, is the protecting friend. He quickeneth the dead, and he is able to do all things.

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Such is my Lord, in whom I put my trust, and unto whom I turn.

the creator of the heavens and the earth, he hath made for you pairs of yourselves, and of the cattle also pairs, whereby he multiplieth you. Naught is as his likeness, and he is the hearer, the seer.

His are the keys of the heavens and the earth. He enlargeth providence for whom he will, and straighteneth it for whom he will. Lo, he is knower of all things.

He hath ordained for you that religion which he commended unto Noah, and that which we inspire in thee, Muhammad, and that which we commended unto Abraham and Moses and Jesus, saying, Establish the religion, and be not divided therein. Dreadful for the idolaters is that unto which thou callest them. Allah chooseth for himself whom he will, and guideth unto himself him who turneth toward him.

And they were not divided until after the knowledge came unto them, through rivalry among themselves. And had it not been for a word that had already gone forth from thy Lord for an appointed term, it surely had been judged between them. And those who were made to inherit the scripture after them are verily in hopeless doubt concerning it.

Unto this then summon, O Muhammad, and be thou upright as thou art commanded, and follow not their lusts, but say, I believe in whatever scripture Allah hath sent down, and I am commanded to be just among you. Allah is our Lord and your Lord. Unto us our works, and unto you your works. No argument between us and you. Allah will bring us together, and unto him is the journeying.

And those who argue concerning Allah after he hath been acknowledged, their argument hath no weight with their Lord, and wrath is upon them, and theirs will be an awful doom.

Allah it is who hath revealed the scripture with truth and the balance. How canst thou know? It may be that the hour is nigh,

Those who believe not therein seek to hasten it, while those who believe are fearful of it and know that it is the truth. Are not they who dispute in doubt concerning the hour far astray?

Whoso desireth the harvest of the hereafter, we give him increase in its harvest. And whoso desireth the harvest of the world, we give him thereof, and he hath no portion in the hereafter.

Or have they partners of Allah who have made lawful for them in religion that which Allah allowed not? And but for a decisive word gone forth already, it would have been judged between them. Lo, for wrongdoers is a painful doom.

Thou seest the wrongdoers fearful of that which they have earned, and it will surely befall them, while those who believe and do good works will be in flowering meadows of the gardens, having what they wish from their Lord. This is the great preferment.

This it is which Allah announceth unto his bondmen who believe and do good works. Say, O Muhammad, unto mankind, I ask of you no fee therefore, save loving kindness among kinsfolk. And whoso scoreth a good deed, we add unto its good for him. Lo, Allah is forgiving, responsive.

say they, he hath invented a lie concerning Allah. If Allah willed, he could have sealed thy heart against them. And Allah will wipe out the lie and will vindicate the truth by his words. Lo, he is aware of what is hidden in the breasts of men.

And he it is who accepteth repentance from his bondmen, and pardoneth the evil deeds, and knoweth what ye do.

and accepteth those who do good works, and giveth increase unto them of his bounty. And as for disbelievers, theirs will be an awful doom.

And if Allah were to enlarge the provision for his slaves, they would surely rebel in the earth, but he sendeth down by measure as he willeth. Lo, he is informed, a seer of his bondmen.

And he it is who sendeth down the saving rain after they have despaired, and spreadeth out his mercy. He is the protecting friend, the praiseworthy.

And of his portents is the creation of the heaven and the earth, and of whatever beasts he hath dispersed therein. And he is able to gather them when he will.

If he will, he calmeth the wind, so that they keep still upon its surface. Lo, herein verily are signs for every steadfast, grateful heart.

Now, whatever ye have been given is but a passing comfort for the life of the world, and that which Allah hath is better and more lasting for those who believe and put their trust in their Lord.

And those who answer the call of their Lord and establish worship, and whose affairs are a matter of counsel, and who spend of what we have bestowed on them,

The guerdon of an ill deed is an ill the like thereof. But whosoever pardoneth and amendeth, his wage is the affair of Allah. Lo, he loveth not wrongdoers.

The way of blame is only against those who oppress mankind and wrongfully rebel in the earth. For such there is a painful doom.

He whom Allah sendeth astray, for him there is no protecting friend after him. And thou, Muhammad, wilt see the evildoers when they see the doom, how they say, is there any way of return?

and thou wilt see them exposed to the fire, made humble by disgrace, and looking with veiled eyes. And those who believe will say, Lo, the eternal losers are they who lose themselves and their housefolk on the day of resurrection. Lo, are not the wrongdoers in perpetual torment?

and they will have no protecting friends to help them instead of Allah. He whom Allah sendeth astray, for him there is no road.

Answer the call of your Lord before there cometh unto you from Allah a day which there is no averting. Ye have no refuge on that day, nor have ye any power of refusal.

But if they are averse, we have not sent thee as a warder over them. Thine is only to convey the message. And lo, when we cause man to taste of mercy from us, he exulteth therefore. And if some evil striketh them because of that which their own hands have sent before, then lo, man is an ingrate

Unto Allah belongeth the sovereignty of the heavens and the earth. He createth what he will. He bestoweth female offspring upon whom he will, and bestoweth male offspring upon whom he will.

And it was not vouchsafed to any mortal that Allah should speak to him unless it be by revelation or from behind a veil, or that he sendeth a messenger to reveal what he will by his leave. Lo, he is exalted, wise.

And thus have we inspired in thee, Muhammad, a spirit of our command. Thou knewest not what the scripture was, nor what the faith. But we have made it a light whereby we guide whom we will of our bondmen. And lo, thou verily dost guide unto a right path.

0: the path of Allah, unto whom belongeth whatsoever is in the heaven and whatsoever is in the earth. Do not all things reach Allah at last.
1: Chapter 66, verse 1.

O Prophet, why bannest thou that which Allah hath made lawful for thee, seeking to please thy wives? And Allah is forgiving, merciful.

Allah hath made lawful for you Muslims absolution from your oaths of such kind, and Allah is your protector. He is the knower, the wise. وَإِذْ أَسَرَّ

When the prophet confided a fact unto one of his wives, and when she afterward divulged it, and Allah apprised him thereof, he made known to her part thereof, and passed over part. And when he told it her, she said, Who hath told thee? He said, The knower, the aware, hath told me.

If ye twain turn unto Allah repentant, ye have cause to do so, for your hearts desired the ban. And if ye aid one another against him, Muhammad, then lo, Allah, even he, is his protecting friend, and Gabriel and the righteous among the believers, and furthermore, the angels are his helpers.

may happen that his lord, if he divorce you, will give him in your stead wives better than you, submissive to Allah, believing, pious, penitent, inclined to fasting, widows and maids.

O ye who believe, ward off from yourselves and your families a fire whereof the fuel is men and stones, over which are set angels strong, severe, who resist not Allah in that which he commandeth them, but do that which they are commanded.

Then it will be said, O ye who disbelieve, make no excuses for yourselves this day. Ye are only being paid for what ye used to do.

O ye who believe, turn unto Allah in sincere repentance. It may be that your Lord will remit from you your evil deeds and bring you into gardens underneath which rivers flow, on the day when Allah will not abase the Prophet and those who believe with him. Their light will run before them, and on their right hands they will say, Our Lord, perfect our light for us, and forgive us. Lo, thou art able to do all things.

O prophet, strive against the disbelievers and the hypocrites, and be stern with them. Hell will be their home, a hapless journey's end.

Allah citeth an example for those who disbelieve. The wife of Noah and the wife of Lot, who were under two of our righteous slaves, yet betrayed them, so that they, the husbands, availed them naught against Allah. And it was said unto them, Enter the fire along with those who enter.

And Allah citeth an example for those who believe. The wife of Pharaoh, when she said, My Lord, build for me a home with thee in the garden, and deliver me from Pharaoh and his work, and deliver me from evil-doing folk.

0: and Mary, daughter of Imran, whose body was chaste, therefore we breathed therein something of our spirit. And she put faith in the words of her Lord and his scriptures, and was of the obedient.
1: Chapter 99, verse 1.

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1: And man saith, what aileth her?
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1: That day she will relate her chronicles.

Allah. There is no God save Him, the Alive, the Eternal.

He hath revealed unto thee, Muhammad, the scripture with truth, confirming that which was revealed before it, even as he revealed the Torah and the Gospel.

aforetime for a guidance to mankind, and hath revealed the criterion of right and wrong. Lo, those who disbelieve the revelations of Allah, theirs will be a heavy doom. Allah is mighty, able to requite the wrong.

He it is who fashioneth you in the wombs as pleaseth him. There is no God save him, the Almighty, the Wise.

He it is who hath revealed unto thee, Muhammad, the scripture, wherein are clear revelations. They are the substance of the book, and others which are allegorical. But those in whose hearts is doubt pursue, forsooth, that which is allegorical, seeking to cause dissension by seeking to explain it. None knoweth its explanation save Allah. And those who are of sound instruction say, We believe therein. The whole is from our Lord. But only men of understanding really heed.

Our Lord, cause not our hearts to stray after thou hast guided us, and bestow upon us mercy from thy presence. Lo, thou, only thou, art the bestower.

Our Lord, it is thou who gatherest mankind together to a day of which there is no doubt. Lo, Allah faileth not to keep the tryst.

On that day, neither the riches nor the progeny of those who disbelieve will aught avail them with Allah. They will be fuel for fire.

Like Pharaoh's folk and those who were before them, they disbelieved our revelations, and so Allah seized them for their sins. And Allah is severe in punishment.

Say, O Muhammad, unto those who disbelieve, ye shall be overcome and gathered unto hell, an evil resting place.

One army fighting in the way of Allah, and another disbelieving, whom they saw as twice their number, clearly with their very eyes. Thus Allah strengtheneth with His succor whom He will. Lo, herein verily is a lesson for those who have eyes.

Beautified for mankind is love of the joys that come from women and offspring, and stored up heaps of gold and silver, and horses branded with their mark, and cattle and land. That is comfort of the life of the world. Allah, with him is a more excellent abode.

Say, shall I inform you of something better than that? For those who keep from evil with their Lord are gardens underneath which rivers flow and pure companions and contentment from Allah. Allah is seer of his bondmen.

the steadfast and the truthful and the obedient, those who spend and hoard not, those who pray for pardon in the watches of the night.

Allah himself is witness that there is no God save him. And the angels and the men of learning too are witness. Maintaining his creation in justice, there is no God save him, the Almighty, the Wise.

Lo, religion with Allah is the surrender to His will and guidance. Those who formerly received the scripture differed only after knowledge came unto them through transgression among themselves. Whoso disbelieveth the revelations of Allah will find that, lo, Allah is swift at reckoning.

And if they argue with thee, O Muhammad, say, I have surrendered my purpose to Allah, and so have those who follow me. And say unto those who have received the scripture, and those who read not, have ye too surrendered? If they surrender, then truly are they rightly guided. And if they turn away, then it is thy duty only to convey the message unto them. Allah is seer of his bondmen.

Lo, those who disbelieve the revelations of Allah, and slay the prophets wrongfully, and slay those of mankind who enjoin equity, promise them a painful doom.

Those are they whose works have failed in the world and the hereafter, and they have no helpers.

Hast thou not seen how those who have received the scripture invoke the scripture of Allah in their disputes, that it may judge between them? Then a faction of them turn away, being opposed to it.

That is because they say the fire will not touch us save for a certain number of days. That which they used to invent hath deceived them regarding their religion.

How will it be with them when we have brought them all together to a day of which there is no doubt, when every soul will be paid in full what it hath earned, and they will not be wronged?

Say, O Allah, owner of sovereignty, thou givest sovereignty unto whom thou wilt, and thou withdrawest sovereignty from whom thou wilt. Thou exaltest whom thou wilt, and thou abasest whom thou wilt. In thy hand is the good. Lo, thou art able to do all things.

Thou causest the night to pass into the day, and thou causest the day to pass into the night. And thou bringest forth the living from the dead, and thou bringest forth the dead from the living. And thou givest sustenance to whom thou choosest without stint.

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Whoso doth that hath no connection with Allah, unless it be that ye but guard yourselves against them, taking as it were security. Allah biddeth you beware only of Himself. Unto Allah is the journeying.

Say, O Muhammad, whether ye hide that which is in your breasts or reveal it, Allah knoweth it. He knoweth that which is in the heavens and that which is in the earth, and Allah is able to do all things.

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Every soul will long that there might be a mighty space of distance between it and that evil. Allah biddeth you beware of him, and Allah is full of pity for his bondmen.

Say, O Muhammad, to mankind, if ye love Allah, follow me. 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Allah is forgiving, merciful.

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But if they turn away, lo, Allah loveth not the disbelievers in his guidance.

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Accept it from me. Lo, thou, only thou, art the hearer, the knower.

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Allah knew best of what she was delivered. The male is not as the female, and lo, I have named her Mary. And lo, I crave thy protection for her and for her offspring from Satan the outcast.

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Whenever Zachariah went into the sanctuary where she was, he found that she had food. He said, O Mary, whence cometh unto thee this food? She answered, It is from Allah. Allah giveth without stint to whom he will.

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Lo, thou art the hearer of prayer.

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The angel answered, So it will be. Allah doth what he will.

0: He said, My lord, appoint a token for me. 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Remember thy lord much, and praise him in the early hours of night and morning.
1: وَإِذْ قَالَ

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This is of the tidings of things hidden. We reveal it unto thee, Muhammad. Thou wast not present with them when they threw their pens to know which of them should be the guardian of Mary, nor wast thou present with them when they quarreled thereupon.

And remember, when the angel said, O Mary, lo, Allah giveth thee glad tidings of a word from him, whose name is the Messiah, Jesus, son of Mary, illustrious in the world and the hereafter, and one of those brought near unto Allah.

He will speak unto mankind in his cradle and in his manhood. And he is of the righteous.

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He said, So it will be. Allah createth what he will. If he decreeth a thing, he saith unto it only, Be, and it is.

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Lo, I fashion for you out of clay the likeness of a bird, and I breathe into it, and it is a bird, by Allah's leave. I heal him who was born blind, and the leper, and I raise the dead, by Allah's leave. And I announce unto you what ye eat, and what ye store up in your houses. Lo, herein verily is a portent for you, if ye are to be believers.

And I come confirming that which was before me of the Torah, and to make lawful some of that which was forbidden unto you. I come unto you with a sign from your Lord, so keep your duty to Allah and obey me.

Lo, Allah is my Lord and your Lord, so worship him. That is the straight path.

0: But when Jesus became conscious of their disbelief, he cried, Who will be my helpers in the cause of Allah? The disciples said, We will be Allah's helpers. We believe in Allah, and bear thou witness that we have surrendered unto him.
1: Rabb

Our Lord, we believe in that which thou hast revealed, and we follow him whom thou hast sent. Enroll us among those who witness to the truth.

And they, the disbelievers, schemed. And Allah schemed against them. And Allah is the best of schemers.

And remember when Allah said, O Jesus, lo, I am gathering thee and causing thee to ascend unto me, and am cleansing thee of those who disbelieve, and am setting those who follow thee above those who disbelieve until the day of resurrection. Then unto me ye will all return, and I shall judge between you as to that wherein ye used to differ.

As for those who disbelieve, I shall chastise them with a heavy chastisement in the world and the hereafter, and they will have no helpers.

And as for those who believe and do good works, he will pay them their wages in full. Allah loveth not wrongdoers.

Lo, the likeness of Jesus with Allah is as the likeness of Adam. He created him of dust. Then he said unto him, Be. And he is.

And whoso disputeth with thee concerning him, after the knowledge which hath come unto thee, say unto him, Come, we will summon our sons and your sons, and our women and your women, and ourselves and yourselves. Then we will pray humbly to our Lord, and solemnly invoke the curse of Allah upon those who lie.

Lo, this verily is the true narrative. There is no God save Allah. And lo, Allah is the mighty, the wise.

Say, O people of the Scripture, come to an agreement between us and you, that we shall worship none but Allah, and that we shall ascribe no partner unto him, and that none of us shall take others for lords beside Allah. And if they turn away, then say, Bear witness that we are they who have surrendered unto him.

O people of the scripture, why will ye argue about Abraham when the Torah and the gospel were not revealed till after him? Have ye then no sense?

Lo, ye are those who argue about that whereof ye have some knowledge. Why then argue ye concerning that whereof ye have no knowledge? Allah knoweth, ye know not.

Abraham was not a Jew, nor yet a Christian, but he was an upright man who had surrendered to Allah, and he was not of the idolaters.

Lo, those of mankind who have the best claim to Abraham are those who followed him, and this prophet, and those who believe with him. And Allah is the protecting friend of the believers.

people of the scripture, why disbelieve ye in the revelations of Allah, when ye yourselves bear witness to their truth?

O people of the scripture, why confound ye truth with falsehood, and knowingly conceal the truth?

And a party of the people of the Scripture say, Believe in that which hath been revealed unto those who believe at the opening of the day, and disbelieve at the end thereof, in order that they may return.

and believe not save in one who followeth your religion. Say, O Muhammad, lo, the guidance is Allah's guidance, that anyone is given the like of that which was given unto you, or that they may argue with you in the presence of their Lord. Say, O Muhammad, lo, the bounty is in Allah's hand. He bestoweth it on whom he will. Allah is all-embracing, all-knowing.

Among the people of the scripture, there is he who, if thou trust him with a weight of treasure, will return it to thee. And among them, there is he who, if thou trust him with a piece of gold, will not return it to thee, unless thou keep standing over him. That is because they say, we have no duty to the Gentiles. They speak a lie concerning Allah knowingly.

Nay, but the chosen of Allah is he who fulfilleth his pledge and wardeth off evil. For lo, Allah loveth those who ward off evil.

Lo, those who purchase a small gain at the cost of Allah's covenant and their oaths, they have no portion in the hereafter. Allah will neither speak to them nor look upon them on the day of resurrection, nor will He make them grow. Theirs will be a painful doom.

And lo, there is a party of them who distort the scripture with their tongues, that ye may think that what they say is from the scripture, when it is not from the scripture. And they say, it is from Allah, when it is not from Allah. They speak a lie concerning Allah knowingly.

It is not possible for any human being unto whom Allah had given the scripture and wisdom and the prophethood, that he should afterwards have said unto mankind, Be slaves of me instead of Allah. But what he said was, Be ye faithful servants of the Lord by virtue of your constant teaching of the scripture and of your constant study thereof.

0: And he commanded you, not that ye should take the angels and the prophets for lords. Would he command you to disbelieve after ye had surrendered to Allah?
1: وَإِذْ أَخَذْنَا

When Allah made his covenant with the prophets, he said, Behold that which I have given you of the scripture and knowledge. And afterward there will come unto you a messenger, confirming that which ye possess. Ye shall believe in him, and ye shall help him. He said, Do ye agree, and will ye take up my burden, which I lay upon you in this matter? They answered, We agree. He said, Then bear ye witness. I will be a witness with you.

Then whosoever after this shall turn away, they will be miscreants.

Seek they other than the religion of Allah, when unto him submitteth whosoever is in the heavens and the earth, willingly or unwillingly, and unto him they will be returned.

Say, O Muhammad, we believe in Allah, and that which is revealed unto us, and that which was revealed unto Abraham and Ishmael and Isaac and Jacob and the tribes, and that which was vouchsafed unto Moses and Jesus and the prophets from their Lord. We make no distinction between any of them, and unto him we have surrendered.

And whoso seeketh as religion other than the surrender to Allah, it will not be accepted from him, and he will be a loser in the hereafter.

How shall Allah guide a people who disbelieved after their belief and after they bore witness that the messenger is true and after clear proofs of Allah's sovereignty had come unto them? And Allah guideth not wrongdoing folk.

As for such, their guerdon is that on them rests the curse of Allah, and of angels, and of men combined.

They will abide therein. Their doom will not be lightened, neither will they be reprieved.

save those who afterward repent and do right. Lo, Allah is forgiving, merciful.

Lo, those who disbelieve after their profession of belief, and afterward grow violent in disbelief, their repentance will not be accepted. And such are those who are astray.

Lo, those who disbelieve and die in disbelief. The whole earth full of gold would not be accepted from such an one if it were offered as a ransom for his soul. Theirs will be a painful doom, and they will have no helpers.

Ye will not attain unto piety until ye spend of that which ye love. And whatsoever ye spend, Allah is aware thereof.

All food was lawful unto the children of Israel, save that which Israel forbade himself in days before the Torah was revealed. Say, produce the Torah, and read it unto us, if ye are truthful.

Lo, the first sanctuary appointed for mankind was that at Bakka, a blessed place, a guidance to the peoples.

wherein are plain memorials of Allah's guidance, the place where Abraham stood up to pray, and whosoever entereth it is safe. And pilgrimage to the house is a duty unto Allah for mankind, for him who can find a way thither. As for him who disbelieveth, let him know that, lo, Allah is independent of all creatures.

Say, O people of the scripture, why disbelieve ye in the revelations of Allah, when Allah himself is witness of what ye do?

Say, O people of the scripture, why drive ye back believers from the way of Allah, seeking to make it crooked, when ye are witnesses to Allah's guidance? Allah is not unaware of what ye do.

O ye who believe, if ye obey a party of those who have received the scripture, they will make you disbelievers after your belief.

How can ye disbelieve when Allah's revelations are recited unto you, and His messenger is in your midst? He who holdeth fast to Allah, he indeed is guided unto a right path.

O ye who believe, observe your duty to Allah with right observance, and die not save as those who have surrendered unto him.

and hold fast all of you together to the cable of Allah, and do not separate. And remember Allah's favor unto you, how ye were enemies, and he made friendship between your hearts, so that ye became as brothers by his grace, and how ye were upon the brink of an abyss of fire, and he did save you from it. Thus Allah maketh clear his revelations unto you, that haply ye may be guided.

and there may spring from you a nation who invite to goodness, and enjoin right conduct and forbid indecency. Such are they who are successful.

And be ye not as those who separated and disputed after the clear proofs had come unto them. For such there is an awful doom.

On the day when some faces will be whitened and some faces will be blackened. And as for those whose faces have been blackened, it will be said unto them, Disbelieved ye after your profession of belief? Then taste the punishment for that ye disbelieved.

Ye are the best community that hath been raised up for mankind. Ye enjoin right conduct and forbid indecency, and ye believe in Allah. And if the people of the scripture had believed, it had been better for them. Some of them are believers, but most of them are evil livers.

They will not harm you save a trifling hurt. And if they fight against you, they will turn and flee. And afterward they will not be helped.

Ignominy shall be their portion wheresoever they are found, save where they grasp a rope from Allah and a rope from men. They have incurred anger from their Lord, and wretchedness is laid upon them. That is because they used to disbelieve the revelations of Allah and slew the prophets wrongfully. That is because they were rebellious and used to transgress.

They are not all alike. Of the people of the scripture, there is a staunch community who recite the revelations of Allah in the night season, falling prostrate before Him.

They believe in Allah and the Last Day, and enjoin right conduct, and forbid indecency, and vie one with another in good works. They are of the righteous.

Lo, the riches and the progeny of those who disbelieve will not avail them aught against Allah. And such are rightful owners of the fire. They will abide therein.

The likeness of that which they spend in this life of the world is as the likeness of a biting, icy wind, which smiteth the harvest of a people who have wronged themselves, and devastateth it. Allah wronged them not, but they did wrong themselves.

O ye who believe, take not for intimates others than your own folk, who would spare no pains to ruin you, they love to hamper you. Hatred is revealed by the utterance of their mouths, but that which their breasts hide is greater. We have made plain for you the revelations, if ye will understand.

Lo, ye are those who love them, though they love you not, and ye believe in all the scripture. When they fall in with you, they say, We believe. But when they go apart, they bite their fingertips at you for rage. Say, Perish in your rage. Lo, Allah is aware of what is hidden in your breasts.

If a lucky chance befall you, it is evil unto them. And if disaster strike you, they rejoice thereat. But if ye persevere and keep from evil, their guile will never harm you. Lo, Allah is surrounding what they do.

And remember when thou settedst forth at daybreak from thy housefolk to assign to the believers their positions for the battle. Allah was hearer, knower,

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In Allah, do believers put their trust.

Allah had already given you the victory at Badr, when ye were contemptible. So observe your duty to Allah, in order that ye may be thankful.

And when thou didst say unto the believers, Is it not sufficient for you that your Lord should support you with 3,000 angels sent down to your help?

Nay, but if ye persevere and keep from evil, and the enemy attack you suddenly, your Lord will help you with 5,000 angels sweeping on.

Allah ordained this only as a message of good cheer for you, and that thereby your hearts might be at rest. Victory cometh only from Allah, the Mighty, the Wise.

O ye who believe, devour not usury, doubling and quadrupling the sum lent. Observe your duty to Allah, that ye may be successful.

and vie one with another for forgiveness from your Lord, and for a paradise as wide as are the heavens and the earth, prepared for those who ward off evil.

those who spend of that which Allah hath given them in ease and in adversity, those who control their wrath and are forgiving toward mankind, Allah loveth the good.

And those who, when they do an evil thing or wrong themselves, remember Allah and implore forgiveness for their sins. Who forgiveth sins save Allah only? And will not knowingly repeat the wrong they did?

The reward of such will be forgiveness from their Lord, and gardens underneath which rivers flow, wherein they will abide forever, a bountiful reward for workers.

Systems have passed away before you. Do but travel in the land and see the nature of the consequence for those who did deny the messengers.

If ye have received a blow, the disbelieving people have received a blow the like thereof. These are only the vicissitudes which we cause to follow one another for mankind, to the end that Allah may know those who believe, and may choose witnesses from among you. And Allah loveth not wrongdoers.

Or deemed ye that ye would enter paradise, while yet Allah knoweth not those of you who really strive, nor knoweth those of you who are steadfast?

And verily, ye used to wish for death before ye met it in the field. Now ye have seen it with your eyes.

Muhammad is but a messenger, messengers the like of whom have passed away before him. Will it be that when he dieth or is slain, ye will turn back on your heels? He who turneth back doth no hurt to Allah, and Allah will reward the thankful.

0: وسنجزي الشاكرين.
1: No soul can ever die except by Allah's leave and at a term appointed. Whoso desireth the reward of the world, we bestow on him thereof. And whoso desireth the reward of the hereafter, we bestow on him thereof. We shall reward the thankful.

And with how many a prophet have there been a number of devoted men who fought beside him. They quailed not for aught that befell them in the way of Allah, nor did they weaken, nor were they brought low. Allah loveth the steadfast.

Their cry was only that they said, "Our Lord, forgive us for our sins and wasted efforts. Make our foothold sure and give us victory over the disbelieving folk."

So Allah gave them the reward of the world and the good reward of the hereafter. Allah loveth those whose deeds are good.

O ye who believe, if ye obey those who disbelieve, they will make you turn back on your heels, and ye turn back as losers.

We shall cast terror into the hearts of those who disbelieve, because they ascribe unto Allah partners, for which no warrant hath been revealed. Their habitation is the fire, and hapless the abode of the wrongdoers.

Allah verily made good his promise unto you when ye routed them by his leave, until the moment when your courage failed you, and ye disagreed about the order, and ye disobeyed, after he had shown you that for which ye long. Some of you desired the world, and some of you desired the hereafter. Therefore he made you flee from them, that he might try you. Yet now he hath forgiven you. Allah is a Lord of kindness to believers.

When ye climbed the hill and paid no heed to anyone, while the messenger in your rear was calling you to fight, therefore he rewarded you grief for his grief, that he might teach you not to sorrow, either for that which ye missed, or for that which befell you. Allah is informed of what ye do.

Then, after grief, he sent down security for you, as slumber did it overcome a party of you, while the other party, who were anxious on their own account, thought wrongly of Allah, the thought of ignorance. They said, "Have we any part in the cause?" Say, O Muhammad, the cause belongeth wholly to Allah. They hide within themselves a thought which they reveal not unto thee, saying, "Had we had any part in the cause, we should not have been slain here." Say, "Even though ye had been in your houses, those appointed to be slain would have gone forth to the places where they were to lie. All this hath been in order that Allah might try what is in your breasts and prove what is in your hearts. Allah is aware of what is hidden in the breasts of men."

No, those of you who turned back on the day when the two hosts met, Satan alone it was who caused them to backslide. Because of some of that which they have earned, now Allah hath forgiven them. Lo, Allah is forgiving, clement.

O ye who believe, be not as those who disbelieved and said of their brethren, who went abroad in the land, or were fighting in the field, if they had been here with us, they would not have died or been killed, that Allah may make it anguish in their hearts. Allah giveth life and causeth death, and Allah is seer of what ye do.

And what though ye be slain in Allah's way, or die therein? Surely pardon from Allah and mercy are better than all that they amass.

It was by the mercy of Allah that thou wast lenient with them, O Muhammad. For if thou hadst been stern and fierce of heart, they would have dispersed from round about thee. So pardon them and ask forgiveness for them, and consult with them upon the conduct of affairs. And when thou art resolved, then put thy trust in Allah. Lo, Allah loveth those who put their trust in Him.

If Allah is your helper, none can overcome you. And if he withdraw his help from you, who is there who can help you? In Allah, let believers put their trust.

It is not for any profit to deceive mankind. Whoso deceiveth will bring his deceit with him on the day of resurrection. Then every soul will be paid in full what it hath earned, and they will not be wronged.

is one who followeth the pleasure of Allah, as one who hath earned condemnation from Allah, whose habitation is the fire, a hapless journey's end,

Allah verily hath shown grace to the believers by sending unto them a messenger of their own, who reciteth unto them his revelations, and causeth them to grow, and teacheth them the scripture and wisdom, although before he came to them, they were in flagrant error.

And was it so, when a disaster smote you, though ye had smitten them with a disaster twice as great, that ye said, How is this? Say unto them, O Muhammad, It is from yourselves. Lo, Allah is able to do all things.

That which befell you on the day when the two armies met was by permission of Allah, that he might know the true believers

and that he might know the hypocrites, unto whom it was said, Come, fight in the way of Allah, or defend yourselves. They answered, If we knew aught of fighting, we would follow you. On that day they were nearer disbelief than faith. They utter with their mouths a thing which is not in their hearts. Allah is best aware of what they hide.

Those who, while they sat at home, said of their brethren who were fighting for the cause of Allah, if they had been guided by us, they would not have been slain. Say unto them, O Muhammad, then avert death from yourselves, if ye are truthful.

Think not of those who are slain in the way of Allah as dead. Nay, they are living. With their Lord they have provision.

Jubilant are they because of that which Allah hath bestowed upon them of His bounty, rejoicing for the sake of those who have not joined them, but are left behind, that there shall no fear come upon them, neither shall they grieve. Yes,

As for those who heard the call of Allah and his messenger after the harm befell them in the fight, for such of them as do right and ward off evil, there is great reward.

those unto whom men said, Lo, the people have gathered against you, therefore fear them. But the threat of danger increased the faith of them, and they cried, Allah is sufficient for us. Most excellent is he in whom we trust.

So they returned with grace and favor from Allah, and no harm touched them. They followed the good pleasure of Allah, and Allah is of infinite bounty.

It is only the devil who would make men fear his partisans. Fear them not. Fear me, if ye are true believers.

Let not their conduct grieve thee, who run easily to disbelief. For lo, they injure Allah not at all. It is Allah's will to assign them no portion in the hereafter, and theirs will be an awful doom.

Those who purchase disbelief at the price of faith harm Allah not at all, but theirs will be a painful doom.

And let not those who disbelieve imagine that the rain we give them bodeth good unto their souls. We only give them rain that they may grow in sinfulness, and theirs will be a shameful doom.

It is not the purpose of Allah to leave you in your present state till he shall separate the wicked from the good. And it is not the purpose of Allah to let you know the unseen. But Allah chooseth of his messengers whom he will to receive knowledge thereof. So believe in Allah and his messengers. If ye believe and ward off evil, yours will be a vast reward.

And let not those who hoard up that which Allah hath bestowed upon them of His bounty think that it is better for them. Nay, it is worse for them. That which they hoard will be their collar on the day of resurrection. Allah's is the heritage of the heavens and the earth, and Allah is informed of what ye do.

Verily, Allah heard the saying of those who said, when asked for contributions to the war, Allah, forsooth, is poor, and we are rich. We shall record their saying with their slaying of the prophets wrongfully, and we shall say, taste ye the punishment of burning.

The same are those who say, Lo, Allah hath charged us that we believe not in any messenger until he bring us an offering, which fire from heaven shall devour. Say unto them, O Muhammad, messengers came unto you before me with miracles, and with that very miracle which ye describe. Why then did ye slay them? Answer that, if ye are truthful.

And if they deny thee, even so did they deny messengers who were before thee, who came with miracles and with the psalms and with the scripture, giving light.

Every soul will taste of death, and ye will be paid on the day of resurrection only that which ye have fairly earned. Whoso is removed from the fire and is made to enter paradise, he indeed is triumphant. The life of this world is but comfort of illusion.

Assuredly, ye will be tried in your property and in your persons, and ye will hear much wrong from those who were given the scripture before you, and from the idolaters. But if ye persevere and ward off evil, then that is of the steadfast heart of things.

Think not that those who exult in what they have given and love to be praised for what they have not done, think not they are in safety from the doom. A painful doom is theirs.

Lo, in the creation of the heavens and the earth, and in the difference of night and day, are tokens of his sovereignty for men of understanding.

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Glory be to Thee. Preserve us from doom of fire.

Our Lord, whom thou causest to enter the fire, him indeed thou hast confounded. For evildoers there will be no helpers.

Our Lord, lo, we have heard a crier calling unto faith. Believe ye in your Lord. So we believed. Our Lord, therefore forgive us our sins, and remit from us our evil deeds, and make us die the death of the righteous.

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Confound us not upon the day of resurrection. Lo, thou breakest not the tryst.

And their Lord hath heard them, and he saith, Lo, I suffer not the work of any worker, male or female, to be lost. Ye proceed one from another. So those who fled and were driven forth from their homes and suffered damage for my cause and fought and were slain, verily I shall remit their evil deeds from them. And verily I shall bring them into gardens underneath which rivers flow, a reward from Allah. And with Allah is the fairest of rewards.

But those who keep their duty to their Lord, for them are gardens underneath which rivers flow, wherein they will be safe forever. A gift to welcome from their Lord, that which Allah hath in store, is better for the righteous.

And lo, of the people of the scripture there are some who believe in Allah, and that which is revealed unto you, and that which was revealed unto them, humbling themselves before Allah. They purchase not a trifling gain at the price of the revelations of Allah. Verily, their reward is with their Lord. And lo, Allah is swift to take account.

0: O ye who believe, endure, outdo all others in endurance. Be ready and observe your duty to Allah, in order that ye may succeed.
1: Chapter 85, verse 1.
2: أعوذ بالله من الشيطان الرجيم. بسم الله الرحمن الرحيم. والسماء ذات البروج.
0: By the heaven holding mansions of the stars.
2: واليوم الموعود.
0: And by the promised day.
2: وشاهد ومشهود.
0: And by the witness and that whereunto he beareth testimony.
2: قتل أصحاب الأخدود.
0: Self-destroyed were the owners of the ditch. Of the fuel-fed fire.

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That is the great success.

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0: And he is the forgiving, the loving.
1: Dhul arshi majid.
0: Lord of the throne of glory.
1: Fa'alun lima yurid.
0: Doer of what he wills.

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2: Chapter 89, verse 1.

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0: And ye devour heritages with devouring greed.

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0: 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Enter thou my garden.
1: Chapter 111, verse 1.

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1: His wealth and gains will not exempt him.
0: سيصلى نارا ذات لهب.
1: He will be plunged in flaming fire.
0: وامرأته حمالة الحطب.
1: And his wife, the wood carrier.
0: في جيدها حبل من مسد.
1: Will have upon her neck a halter of palm fiber.
2: Chapter 97, verse 1.

0: The angels and the spirit descend therein by the permission of their Lord with all decrees.
1: Salamun hiya hatta matla'il fajr.
0: That night is peace until the rising of the dawn.
2: Chapter 110, verse 1.

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0: Then hymn the praises of thy Lord, and seek forgiveness of him. Lo, he is ever ready to show mercy.
2: Chapter 9, verse 1.

Freedom from obligation is proclaimed from Allah and His Messenger toward those of the idolaters with whom ye made a treaty.

Travel freely in the land 4 months, and know that ye cannot escape Allah, and that Allah will confound the disbelievers in his guidance.

and a proclamation from Allah and His Messenger to all men on the day of the greater pilgrimage, that Allah is free from obligation to the idolaters, and so is His Messenger. So if ye repent, it will be better for you, but if ye are averse, then know that ye cannot escape Allah. Give tidings, O Muhammad, of a painful doom to those who disbelieve.

excepting those of the idolaters with whom ye Muslims have a treaty, and who have since abated nothing of your right, nor have supported anyone against you. As for these, fulfill their treaty to them till their term. Lo, Allah loveth those who keep their duty unto him.

Then, when the sacred months have passed, slay the idolaters wherever ye find them, and take them captive, and besiege them, and prepare for them each ambush. But if they repent and establish worship and pay the poor due, then leave their way free. Lo, Allah is forgiving, merciful.

And if any one of the idolaters seeketh thy protection, O Muhammad, then protect him so that he may hear the word of Allah. And afterward, convey him to his place of safety. That is because they are a folk who know not.

How can there be a treaty with Allah and with His Messenger for the idolaters, save those with whom ye made a treaty at the inviolable place of worship? So long as they are true to you, be true to them. Lo, Allah loveth those who keep their duty.

How can there be any treaty for the others, when, if they have the upper hand of you, they regard not pact nor honor in respect of you? They satisfy you with their mouths, the while their hearts refuse, and most of them are wrongdoers.

They have purchased with the revelations of Allah a little gain, so they debar men from His way. Lo, evil is that which they are wont to do.

and they observe toward a believer neither pact nor honor. These are they who are transgressors.

But if they repent and establish worship and pay the poor due, then are they your brethren in religion. We detail our revelations for a people who have knowledge.

And if they break their pledges after their treaty hath been made with you, and assail your religion, then fight the heads of disbelief. Lo, they have no binding oaths, in order that they may desist.

Will ye not fight a folk who broke their solemn pledges, and purposed to drive out the messenger, and did attack you first? What, fear ye them? Now Allah hath made more right that ye should fear him, if ye are believers.

Fight them. Allah will chastise them at your hands, and he will lay them low and give you victory over them, and he will heal the breasts of folk who are believers.

and he will remove the anger of their hearts. Allah relenteth toward whom he will. Allah is knower, wise.

Or deemed ye that ye would be left in peace when Allah yet knoweth not those of you who strive, choosing for familiar none save Allah and His Messenger and the believers? Allah is informed of what ye do.

It is not for the idolaters to tend Allah's sanctuaries, bearing witness against themselves of disbelief. As for such, their works are vain, and in the fire they will abide.

He only shall tend Allah's sanctuaries who believeth in Allah and the last day, and observeth proper worship, and payeth the poor due, and feareth none save Allah. For such only is it possible that they can be of the rightly guided.

Count ye the slaking of a pilgrim's thirst and tendance of the inviolable place of worship as equal to the worth of him who believeth in Allah and the last day and striveth in the way of Allah. They are not equal in the sight of Allah. Allah guideth not wrongdoing folk.

Those who believe and have left their homes and striven with their wealth and their lives in Allah's way are of much greater worth in Allah's sight. These are they who are triumphant.

Their Lord giveth them good tidings of mercy from him, and acceptance, and gardens where enduring pleasure will be theirs.

O ye who believe, choose not your fathers nor your brethren for friends, if they take pleasure in disbelief rather than faith. Whoso of you taketh them for friends, such are wrongdoers.

Allah hath given you victory on many fields, and on the day of Hunain, when ye exulted in your multitude, but it availed you naught, and the earth, vast as it is, was straitened for you, then ye turned back in flight.

Then Allah sent his peace of reassurance down upon his messenger and upon the believers, and sent down hosts ye could not see, and punished those who disbelieved. Such is the reward of disbelievers.

O ye who believe, the idolaters only are unclean, so let them not come near the inviolable place of worship after this their year. If ye fear poverty from the loss of their merchandise, Allah shall preserve you of his bounty if he will. Lo, Allah is knower, wise, and

Fight against such of those who have been given the scripture as believe not in Allah nor the last day, and forbid not that which Allah hath forbidden by his messenger, and follow not the religion of truth until they pay the tribute readily, being brought low.

And the Jews say, Ezra is the son of Allah. And the Christians say, the Messiah is the son of Allah. That is their saying with their mouths. They imitate the saying of those who disbelieved of old. Allah himself fighteth against them. How perverse are they!

They have taken as lords beside Allah their rabbis and their monks and the Messiah, son of Mary, when they were bidden to worship only one God. There is no God save him. Be he glorified from all that they ascribe as partners unto him.

Fain would they put out the light of Allah with their mouths, but Allah disdaineth aught save that he shall perfect his light, however much the disbelievers are averse.

He it is who hath sent his messenger with the guidance and the religion of truth, that he may cause it to prevail over all religions, however much the idolaters may be averse.

O ye who believe, lo, many of the Jewish rabbis and the Christian monks devour the wealth of mankind wantonly and debar men from the way of Allah. They who hoard up gold and silver and spend it not in the way of Allah, unto them give tidings, O Muhammad, of a painful doom.

0: On the day when it will all be heated in the fire of hell, and their foreheads and their flanks and their backs will be branded therewith, and it will be said unto them, Here is that which ye hoarded for yourselves. Now taste of what ye used to hoard.
1: إِنَّ

Lo, the number of the months with Allah is 12 months by Allah's ordinance, in the day that He created the heavens and the earth. 4 of them are sacred, that is right religion. So wrong not yourselves in them, and wage war on all the idolaters as they are waging war on all of you. And know that Allah is with those who keep their duty unto Him.

Postponement of a sacred month is only an excess of disbelief, whereby those who disbelieve are misled. They allow it one year and forbid it another year, that they may make up the number of the months which Allah hath hallowed, so that they allow that which Allah hath forbidden. The evil of their deeds is made fair seeming unto them. Allah guideth not the disbelieving folk.

O ye who believe, what aileth you that when it is said unto you, Go forth in the way of Allah, ye are bowed down to the ground with heaviness? Take ye pleasure in the life of the world rather than in the hereafter? The comfort of the life of the world is but little in the hereafter.

If ye go not forth, he will afflict you with a painful doom, and will choose instead of you a folk other than you. Ye cannot harm him at all. Allah is able to do all things.

If ye help him not, still Allah helped him when those who disbelieve drove him forth, the second of two. When they, too, were in the cave, when he said unto his comrade, Grieve not, lo, Allah is with us. Then Allah caused his peace of reassurance to descend upon him, and supported him with hosts ye could not see, and made the word of those who disbelieved the nethermost, while Allah's word it was that became the uppermost. Allah is mighty, wise.

Go forth, light-armed and heavy-armed, and strive with your wealth and your lives in the way of Allah. That is best for you if ye but knew.

Had it been a near adventure and an easy journey, they had followed thee, but the distance seemed too far for them. Yet will they swear by Allah, saying, If we had been able, we would surely have set out with you. They destroy their souls, and Allah knoweth that they verily are liars.

Allah forgive thee, O Muhammad. Wherefore didst thou grant them leave ere those who told the truth were manifest to thee, and thou didst know the liars?

Those who believe in Allah and the last day ask no leave of thee, lest they should strive with their wealth and their lives. Allah is aware of those who keep their duty unto him.

0: They alone ask leave of thee who believe not in Allah and the last day, and whose hearts feel doubt, so in their doubt they waver.
1: Voilà.

And if they had wished to go forth, they would assuredly have made ready some equipment. But Allah was averse to their being sent forth, and held them back, and it was said unto them, Sit ye with the sedentary.

Had they gone forth among you, they had added to you naught save trouble, and had hurried to and fro among you, seeking to cause sedition among you. And among you there are some who would have listened to them. Allah is aware of evildoers.

Aforetime they sought to cause sedition and raise difficulties for thee, till the truth came, and the decree of Allah was made manifest, though they were loath.

Of them is he who saith, Grant me leave to stay at home and tempt me not. Surely it is into temptation that they thus have fallen. Lo, hell is all around the disbelievers.

If good befalleth thee, O Muhammad, it afflicteth them. And if calamity befalleth thee, they say, We took precaution, and they turn away well pleased.

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He is our protecting friend. In Allah let believers put their trust.

Say, can ye await for us aught save one of two good things, death or victory in Allah's way? While we await for you that Allah will afflict you with a doom from him or at our hands. Await then. Lo, we are awaiting with you.

Say, pay your contribution, willingly or unwillingly, it will not be accepted from you. Lo, ye were ever froward folk.

0: يَعْمَلُونَ.
1: And naught preventeth that their contributions should be accepted from them, save that they have disbelieved in Allah and in His Messenger. And they come not to worship, save as idlers, and pay not their contribution, save reluctantly.

So let not their riches nor their children astonish thee, O Muhammad. Allah thereby intendeth but to punish them in the life of the world, and that their souls shall pass away while they are disbelievers.

Had they but found a refuge, or caverns, or a place to enter, they surely had resorted thither, swift as runaways.

And of them is he who defameth thee in the matter of the alms. If they are given thereof, they are content. And if they are not given thereof, behold, they are enraged.

How much more seemly had they been content with that which Allah and His Messenger had given them, and had said, Allah sufficeth us. Allah will give us of His bounty, and also His Messenger. Unto Allah we are suppliants.

The alms are only for the poor and the needy, and those who collect them, and those whose hearts are to be reconciled, and to free the captives and the debtors, and for the cause of Allah, and for the wayfarers, a duty imposed by Allah. Allah is knower, wise.

And of them are those who vex the prophet and say, he is only a hearer. Say, a hearer of good for you, who believeth in Allah, and is true to the believers, and a mercy for such of you as believe. Those who vex the messenger of Allah, for them there is a painful doom.

They swear by Allah to you, Muslims, to please you. But Allah, with His Messenger, hath more right that they should please Him if they are believers.

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That is the extreme abasement.

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Say, scoff your fill. Lo, Allah is disclosing what ye fear.

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Say, Was it at Allah and His revelations and His messenger that ye did scoff?

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If we forgive a party of you, we shall punish, because they have been guilty.

0: The hypocrites, both men and women, proceed one from another. They enjoin the wrong, and they forbid the right, and they withhold their hands from spending for the cause of Allah. They forget Allah, so He hath forgotten them. Lo, the hypocrites, they are the transgressors.
1: وَعَدَ اللَّهُ

Allah promiseth the hypocrites, both men and women, and the disbelievers, fire of hell for their abode. It will suffice them. Allah curseth them, and theirs is the lasting torment.

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They enjoyed their lot a while, so ye enjoy your lot a while, even as those before you did enjoy their lot a while. And ye prate even as they prated. Such are they whose works have perished in the world and the hereafter. Such are they who are the losers.

Hath not the fame of those before them reached them, the folk of Noah, Ad, Thamud, and the folk of Abraham, the dwellers of Midian, and the disaster which befell them? Their messengers from Allah came unto them with proofs of Allah's sovereignty. So Allah surely wronged them not, but they did wrong themselves.

And the believers, men and women, are protecting friends one of another. They enjoin the right and forbid the wrong. And they establish worship and they pay the poor due. And they obey Allah and His Messenger. As for these, Allah will have mercy on them. Lo, Allah is mighty, wise, and

Allah promiseth to the believers, men and women, gardens underneath which rivers flow, wherein they will abide, blessed dwellings in gardens of Eden, and greater far acceptance from Allah. That is the supreme triumph.

O prophet, strive against the disbelievers and the hypocrites. Be harsh with them. Their ultimate abode is hell, a hapless journey's end.

They swear by Allah that they said nothing wrong, yet they did say the word of disbelief, and did disbelieve after their surrender to Allah. And they purposed that which they could not attain, and they sought revenge only that Allah, by His Messenger, should enrich them of His bounty. If they repent, it will be better for them, and if they turn away, Allah will afflict them with a painful doom in the world and the hereafter. And they have no protecting friend.

Yet when he gave them of his bounty, they hoarded it and turned away averse.

For he hath made the consequence to be hypocrisy in their hearts, until the day when they shall meet him, because they broke their word to Allah, that they promised him, and because they lied.

Know they not that Allah knoweth both their secret and the thought that they confide, and that Allah is the knower of things hidden?

those who point at such of the believers as give the alms willingly, and such as can find naught to give but their endeavors, and deride them. Allah himself derideth them. Theirs will be a painful doom.

Ask forgiveness for them, O Muhammad, or ask not forgiveness for them. Though thou ask forgiveness for them 70 times, Allah will not forgive them. That is because they disbelieved in Allah and His Messenger, and Allah guideth not wrongdoing folk.

Those who were left behind rejoiced at sitting still behind the messenger of Allah, and were averse to striving with their wealth and their lives in Allah's way. And they said, "Go not forth in the heat." Say, "The heat of hell is more intense of heat, if they but understood."

If Allah bring thee back from the campaign unto a party of them, and they ask of thee leave to go out to fight, then say unto them, Ye shall never more go out with me, nor fight with me against a foe. Ye were content with sitting still the first time, so sit still with the useless.

And never, O Muhammad, pray for one of them who dieth, nor stand by his grave. Lo, they disbelieved in Allah and his messenger, and they died while they were evildoers.

Let not their wealth nor their children astonish thee. Allah purposeth only to punish them thereby in the world, and that their souls shall pass away while they are disbelievers.

when a surah is revealed which saith, Believe in Allah and strive along with His messenger, the men of wealth among them still ask leave of thee and say, Suffer us to be with those who sit at home.

They are content that they should be with the useless, and their hearts are sealed so that they apprehend not.

But the messenger and those who believe with him strive with their wealth and their lives. Such are they for whom are the good things. Such are they who are the successful.

Allah hath made ready for them gardens underneath which rivers flow, wherein they will abide. That is the supreme triumph.

And those among the wandering Arabs who had an excuse came in order that permission might be granted them. And those who lied to Allah and His Messenger sat at home. A painful doom will fall on those of them who disbelieve.

not unto the weak, nor unto the sick, nor unto those who can find naught to spend, is any fault to be imputed, though they stay at home, if they are true to Allah and His Messenger. Not unto the good is there any road of blame. Allah is forgiving, merciful.

nor unto those whom, when they came to thee, asking that thou shouldst mount them, thou didst tell, I cannot find whereon to mount you. They turned back with eyes flowing with tears, for sorrow that they could not find the means to spend.

The road of blame is only against those who ask for leave of thee to stay at home when they are rich. They are content to be with the useless. Allah hath sealed their hearts so that they know not.

They will make excuse to you, Muslims, when ye return unto them. Say, make no excuse, for we shall not believe you. Allah hath told us tidings of you. Allah and his messenger will see your conduct, and then ye will be brought back unto him who knoweth the invisible as well as the visible. And he will tell you what ye used to do.

They will swear by Allah unto you when ye return unto them, that ye may let them be. Let them be, for lo, they are unclean, and their abode is hell, as the reward for what they used to earn.

They swear unto you that ye may accept them. Though ye accept them, Allah verily accepteth not wrongdoing folk.

The wandering Arabs are more hard in disbelief and hypocrisy, and more likely to be ignorant of the limits which Allah hath revealed unto his messenger. And Allah is knower, wise.

And of the wandering Arabs there is he who taketh that which he expendeth for the cause of Allah as a loss, and awaiteth evil turns of fortune for you, that he may be rid of it. The evil turn of fortune will be theirs. Allah is hearer, knower.

And of the wandering Arabs there is he who believeth in Allah and the last day, and taketh that which he expendeth, and also the prayers of the messenger, as acceptable offerings in the sight of Allah. Lo, verily it is an acceptable offering for them. Allah will bring them unto his mercy. Lo, Allah is forgiving, merciful.

And the first to lead the way of the Muhajireen and the Ansar, and those who followed them in goodness, Allah is well pleased with them, and they are well pleased with Him. And He hath made ready for them gardens underneath which rivers flow, wherein they will abide forever. That is the supreme triumph.

And among those around you of the wandering Arabs, there are hypocrites. And among the townspeople of Al-Madinah, there are some who persist in hypocrisy, whom thou, O Muhammad, knowest not. We know them, and we shall chastise them twice. Then they will be relegated to a painful doom.

0: إن الله غفور رحيم.
1: And there are others who have acknowledged their faults. They mixed a righteous action with another that was bad. It may be that Allah will relent toward them. Lo, Allah is relenting, merciful.

Take alms of their wealth, wherewith thou mayst purify them, and mayst make them grow and pray for them. Lo, thy prayer is an assuagement for them. Allah is hearer, knower,

Know they not that Allah is He who accepteth repentance from His bondmen and taketh the alms, and that Allah is He who is the relenting, the merciful.

and say unto them, Act, Allah will behold your actions, and so will his messenger and the believers, and ye will be brought back to the knower of the invisible and the visible, and he will tell you what ye used to do.

And there are others who await Allah's decree, whether He will punish them or will forgive them. Allah is knower, wise.

And as for those who chose a place of worship out of opposition and disbelief, and in order to cause dissent among the believers, and as an outpost for those who warred against Allah and His Messenger aforetime, they will surely swear, "We purposed naught save good. Allah beareth witness that they verily are liars."

Never stand to pray there. A place of worship which was founded upon duty to Allah from the first day is more worthy that thou shouldst stand to pray therein, wherein are men who love to purify themselves. Allah loveth the purifiers.

is he who founded his building upon duty to Allah and his good pleasure better? Or he who founded his building on the brink of a crumbling, overhanging precipice, so that it toppled with him into the fire of hell? Allah guideth not wrongdoing folk.

0: والله عليم حكيم.
1: The building which they built will never cease to be a misgiving in their hearts, unless their hearts be torn to pieces. Allah is knower, wise.

Lo, Allah hath bought from the believers their lives and their wealth, because the garden will be theirs. They shall fight in the way of Allah, and shall slay and be slain. It is a promise which is binding on him in the Torah and the Gospel and the Quran. Who fulfilleth the covenant better than Allah? Rejoice then in your bargain that ye have made, for that is the supreme triumph.

Triumphant are those who turn repentance to Allah, those who serve Him, those who praise Him, those who fast, those who bow down, those who fall prostrate in worship, those who enjoin the right and who forbid the wrong, and those who keep the limits ordained of Allah, and give glad tidings to believers.

It is not for the prophet and those who believe to pray for the forgiveness of idolaters, even though they may be near of kin to them, after it hath become clear that they are people of hellfire.

The prayer of Abraham for the forgiveness of his father was only because of a promise he had promised him. But when it had become clear unto him that he, his father, was an enemy to Allah, he, Abraham, disowned him. Lo, Abraham was soft of heart, long-suffering.

It was never Allah's part that he should send a folk astray after he had guided them, until he had made clear unto them what they should avoid. Lo, Allah is aware of all things.

Lo, Allah. Unto him belongeth the sovereignty of the heavens and the earth. He quickeneth and he giveth death. And ye have, instead of Allah, no protecting friend nor helper.

Allah hath turned in mercy to the Prophet and to the Muhajireen and the Ansar who followed him in the hour of hardship. After the hearts of a party of them had almost swerved aside, then turned he unto them in mercy. Lo, he is full of pity, merciful for them.

And to the three also did he turn in mercy, who were left behind, when the earth, vast as it is, was straitened for them, and their own souls were straitened for them, till they bethought them that there is no refuge from Allah save toward him. Then turned he unto them in mercy, that they too might turn repentant unto him. Lo, Allah, he is the relenting, the merciful.

It is not for the townsfolk of Al-Madinah and for those around them of the wandering Arabs to stay behind the Messenger of Allah and prefer their lives to his life. That is because neither thirst nor toil nor hunger afflicteth them in the way of Allah, nor step they any step that angereth the disbelievers, nor gain they from the enemy a gain, but a good deed is recorded for them therefore. Lo, Allah loseth not the wages of the good.

Nor spend they any spending, small or great, nor do they cross a valley, but it is recorded for them, that Allah may repay them the best of what they used to do.

And the believers should not all go out to fight. Of every troop of them, a party only should go forth, that they who are left behind may gain sound knowledge in religion, and that they may warn their folk when they return to them, so that they may beware.

O ye who believe, fight those of the disbelievers who are near to you, and let them find harshness in you, and know that Allah is with those who keep their duty unto him.

And whenever a surah is revealed, there are some of them who say, "Which one of you hath thus increased in faith?" As for those who believe, it hath increased them in faith, and they rejoice therefore.

But as for those in whose hearts is disease, it only addeth wickedness to their wickedness, and they die while they are disbelievers.

See they not that they are tested once or twice in every year? Still they turn not in repentance, neither pay they heed.

And whenever a surah is revealed, they look one at another as who should say, "Doth anybody see you?" Then they turn away. Allah turneth away their hearts, because they are a folk who understand not.

0: Now if they turn away, O Muhammad, say, Allah sufficeth me. There is no God save Him. In Him have I put my trust, and He is the Lord of the tremendous throne.
1: Chapter 2, verse 1.

0: هدى للمتقين.
1: This is the scripture, whereof there is no doubt, a guidance unto those who ward off evil.

And who believe in that which is revealed unto thee, Muhammad, and that which was revealed before thee, and are certain of the hereafter.

As for the disbelievers, whether thou warn them or thou warn them not, it is all one for them. They believe not.

Allah hath sealed their hearing and their hearts, and on their eyes there is a covering. Theirs will be an awful doom.

And of mankind are some who say, we believe in Allah and the last day, when they believe not.

They think to beguile Allah and those who believe, and they beguile none save themselves, but they perceive not.

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A painful doom is theirs because they lie.

And when it is said unto them, Believe as the people believe, they say, Shall we believe as the foolish believe? Are not they indeed the foolish? But they know not.

And when they fall in with those who believe, they say, "We believe." But when they go apart to their devils, they declare, "Lo, we are with you. Verily, we did but mock."

These are they who purchase error at the price of guidance. So their commerce doth not prosper, neither are they guided.

Their likeness is as the likeness of one who kindleth fire. And when it sheddeth its light around him, Allah taketh away their light and leaveth them in darkness, where they cannot see.

or like a rainstorm from the sky, wherein is darkness, thunder, and the flash of lightning. They thrust their fingers in their ears by reason of the thunderclaps, for fear of death. Allah encompasseth the disbelievers.

the lightning almost snatcheth away their sight from them. 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If Allah willed, He could destroy their hearing and their sight. Lo, Allah is able to do all things.

and sever that which Allah ordered to be joined, and who make mischief in the earth, those are they who are the losers.

How disbelieve ye in Allah, when ye were dead and he gave life to you? Then he will give you death, then life again, and then unto him ye will return.

He it is who created for you all that is in the earth. Then turned he to the heaven and fashioned it as seven heavens. And he is knower of all things.

And when thy Lord said unto the angels, Lo, I am about to place a viceroy on the earth, they said, Wilt thou place therein one who will do harm therein, and will shed blood, while we hymn thy praise and sanctify thee? He said, Surely I know that which ye know not.

And he taught Adam all the names, then showed them to the angels, saying, Inform me of the names of these, if ye are truthful.

They said, Be glorified. We have no knowledge saving that which thou hast taught us. Lo, thou, only thou, art the knower, the wise.

he said, O Adam, inform them of their names. And when he had informed them of their names, he said, Did I not tell you that I know the secret of the heavens and the earth? And I know that which ye disclose and which ye hide.

And when we said unto the angels, prostrate yourselves before Adam, they fell prostrate, all save Iblis. He demurred through pride, and so became a disbeliever.

And we said, O Adam, dwell thou and thy wife in the garden, and eat ye freely of the fruits thereof, where ye will. But come not nigh this tree, lest ye become wrongdoers.

But Satan caused them to deflect therefrom, and expelled them from the happy state in which they were. And we said, Fall down, one of you a foe unto the other. There shall be for you on earth a habitation, and provision for a time.

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Lo, he is the relenting, the merciful.

We said, Go down, all of you, from hence. But verily there cometh unto you from me a guidance. And whoso followeth my guidance, there shall no fear come upon them, neither shall they grieve.

But they who disbelieve and deny our revelations, such are rightful owners of the fire. They will abide therein.

O children of Israel, remember my favor wherewith I favored you, and fulfill your part of the covenant. I shall fulfill my part of the covenant, and fear me.

And believe in that which I reveal, confirming that which ye possess already of the Scripture, and be not first to disbelieve therein, and part not with my revelations for a trifling price, and keep your duty unto me.

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And ye are readers of the Scripture. Have ye then no sense?

O children of Israel, remember my favor, wherewith I favored you, and how I preferred you to all creatures.

And guard yourselves against a day when no soul will in aught avail another, nor will intercession be accepted from it, nor will compensation be received from it, nor will they be helped.

And remember when we did deliver you from Pharaoh's folk, who were afflicting you with dreadful torment, slaying your sons and sparing your women. That was a tremendous trial from your Lord.

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0: Then, even after that, we pardoned you, in order that ye might give thanks.
1: وإذ

And when we gave unto Moses the scripture and the criterion of right and wrong, that ye might be led aright,

And when Moses said unto his people, O my people, ye have wronged yourselves by your choosing of the calf for worship. So turn in penitence to your Creator and kill the guilty yourselves. That will be best for you with your Creator, and he will relent toward you. Lo, he is the relenting, the merciful.

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And even while ye gazed, the lightning seized you.

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0: And we caused the white cloud to overshadow you, and sent down on you the manna and the quails, saying, Eat of the good things wherewith we have provided you. They wronged us not, but they did wrong themselves.
1: وَإِذْ قُلْنَا ادْخُلُوا هَٰذِهِ الْقَرْيَةَ فَكُلُوا مِنْهَا حَيْثُ

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1: And when we said, go into this township and eat freely of that which is therein, and enter the gate prostrate and say, repentance, we will forgive you your sins and will increase reward for the right doers.

But those who did wrong changed the word which had been told them for another saying, and we sent down upon the evildoers wrath from heaven for their evil doing.

And when Moses asked for water for his people, we said, Smite with thy staff the rock. And there gushed out therefrom 12 springs, so that each tribe knew their drinking place. Eat and drink of that which Allah hath provided, and do not act corruptly, making mischief in the earth.

And when ye said, O Moses, we are weary of one kind of food, so call upon thy Lord for us, that he bring forth for us of that which the earth groweth, of its herbs, and its cucumbers, and its corn, and its lentils, and its onions. He said, Would ye exchange that which is higher for that which is lower? Go down to settled country. Thus ye shall get that which ye demand. And humiliation and wretchedness were stamped upon them, and they were visited with wrath from Allah. That was because they disbelieved in Allah's revelations and slew the prophets wrongfully. That was for their disobedience and transgression.

Lo, those who believe in that which is revealed unto thee, Muhammad, and those who are Jews and Christians and Sabians, whoever believeth in Allah and the last day, and doth right, surely their reward is with their Lord, and there shall no fear come upon them, neither shall they grieve.

And remember, O children of Israel, when we made a covenant with you and caused the mount to tower above you, saying, Hold fast that which we have given you, and remember that which is therein, that ye may ward off evil.

Then, even after that, ye turned away. And if it had not been for the grace of Allah and His mercy, ye had been among the losers.

And ye know of those of you who broke the Sabbath, how we said unto them, Be ye apes, despised and hated.

and we made it an example to their own and to succeeding generations, and an admonition to the God-fearing.

And when Moses said unto his people, Lo, Allah commandeth you that ye sacrifice a cow, they said, Dost thou make game of us? He answered, Allah forbid that I should be among the foolish.

They said, Pray for us unto thy Lord, that he make clear to us what cow she is. Moses answered, Lo, he saith, Verily she is a cow neither with calf nor immature. She is between the two conditions. So do that which ye are commanded.

They said, "Pray for us unto thy Lord, that he make clear to us of what color she is." Moses answered, "Lo, he saith, verily she is a yellow cow. Bright is her color, gladdening beholders."

They said, "Pray for us unto thy Lord, that he make clear to us what cow she is. Lo, cows are much alike to us. And lo, if Allah wills, we may be led aright."

Moses answered, Lo, he saith, Verily she is a cow unyoked. She ploweth not the soil, nor watereth the tilth, whole and without mark. They said, Now thou bringest the truth. So they sacrificed her, though almost they did not.

And remember when ye slew a man and disagreed concerning it, and Allah brought forth that which ye were hiding.

And we said, smite him with some of it. Thus Allah bringeth the dead to life, and showeth you his portents, so that ye may understand.

Then, even after that, your hearts were hardened and became as rocks, or worse than rocks, for hardness. For indeed there are rocks from out which rivers gush, and indeed there are rocks which split asunder, so that water floweth from them. And indeed there are rocks which fall down for the fear of Allah. Allah is not unaware of what ye do.

Have ye any hope that they will be true to you when a party of them used to listen to the word of Allah, then used to change it after they had understood it knowingly?

And when they fall in with those who believe, they say, "We believe." But when they go apart one with another, they say, "Prate ye to them of that which Allah hath disclosed to you, that they may contend with you before your Lord concerning it? Have ye then no sense?"

Are they then unaware that Allah knoweth that which they keep hidden and that which they proclaim?

Among them are unlettered folk who know the scripture not, except from hearsay. They but guess.

Therefore, woe be unto those who write the scripture with their hands and then say, "This is from Allah," that they may purchase a small gain therewith. Woe unto them for that their hands have written, and woe unto them for that they earn thereby.

And they say, the fire of punishment will not touch us, save for a certain number of days. Say, have ye received a covenant from Allah? Truly Allah will not break his covenant. Or tell ye concerning Allah that which ye know not?

Nay, but whosoever hath done evil, and his sin surroundeth him, such are rightful owners of the fire. They will abide therein.

And those who believe and do good works, such are rightful owners of the garden. They will abide therein.

land, remember, when we made a covenant with the children of Israel, saying, Worship none save Allah only, and be good to parents, and to kindred, and to orphans, and the needy, and speak kindly to mankind, and establish worship, and pay the poor due. Then, after that, ye slid back, save a few of you, being averse.

And when we made with you a covenant, saying, Shed not the blood of your people, nor turn a party of your people out of your dwellings, then ye ratified our covenant, and ye were witnesses thereto.

Yet ye it is who slay each other and drive out a party of your people from their homes, supporting one another against them by sin and transgression. And if they came to you as captives, ye would ransom them, whereas their expulsion was itself unlawful for you. Believe ye in part of the scripture, and disbelieve ye in part thereof? And what is the reward of those who do so, save ignominy in the life of the world, and on the day of resurrection they will be consigned to the most grievous doom? For Allah is not unaware of what ye do.

And verily we gave unto Moses the scripture, and we caused a train of messengers to follow after him. And we gave unto Jesus, son of Mary, clear proofs of Allah's sovereignty, and we supported him with the Holy Spirit. Is it ever so that when there cometh unto you a messenger from Allah, with that which ye yourselves desire not, ye grow arrogant, and some ye disbelieve, and some ye slay?

0: And when they say, "Our hearts are hardened," nay, but Allah hath cursed them for their unbelief. Little is that which they believe.
1: وَلَمْ

And when there cometh unto them a scripture from Allah, confirming that in their possession, though before that they were asking for a signal triumph over those who disbelieved, and when there cometh unto them that which they know to be the truth, they disbelieve therein. The curse of Allah is on disbelievers.

0: وللكافرين عذاب مهين.
1: Evil is that for which they sell their souls, that they should disbelieve in that which Allah hath revealed, grudging that Allah

Allah should reveal of his bounty unto whom he will of his bondmen. They have incurred anger upon anger. For disbelievers is a shameful doom.

And when it is said unto them, Believe in that which Allah hath revealed, they say, We believe in that which was revealed unto us. And they disbelieve in that which cometh after it, though it is the truth confirming that which they possess. Say unto them, O Muhammad, Why then slew ye the prophets of Allah aforetime, if ye are indeed believers?

0: And Moses came unto you with clear proofs of Allah's sovereignty. Yet while he was away, ye chose the calf for worship, and ye were wrongdoers.
1: وَإِذْ

And when we made with you a covenant, and caused the mount to tower before you, saying, Hold fast by that which we have given you, and hear our word, they said, We hear and we rebel. And worship of the calf was made to sink into their hearts, because of their rejection of the covenant. Say unto them, Evil is that which your belief enjoineth on you, if ye are believers.

say unto them, If the abode of the hereafter in the providence of Allah is indeed for you alone, and not for others of mankind, as ye pretend, then long for death, for ye must long for death, if ye are truthful.

But they will never long for it because of that which their own hands have sent before them. Allah is aware of evildoers.

And thou wilt find them greediest of mankind for life, and greedier than the idolaters. Each one of them would like to be allowed to live 1,000 years, and to live 1,000 years would by no means remove him from the doom. Allah is seer of what they do.

Say, O Muhammad, to mankind, who is an enemy to Gabriel? For he it is who hath revealed this scripture to thy heart by Allah's leave, confirming that which was revealed before it, and a guidance and glad tidings to believers.

is an enemy to Allah, and his angels, and his messengers, and Gabriel, and Michael, then, lo, Allah himself is an enemy to the disbelievers.

Verily, we have revealed unto thee clear tokens, and only miscreants will disbelieve in them.

Is it ever so that when ye make a covenant, a party of you set it aside? The truth is, most of them believe not.

And when there cometh unto them a messenger from Allah, confirming that which they possess, a party of those who have received the scripture fling the scripture of Allah behind their backs, as if they knew not.

and follow that which the devils falsely related against the kingdom of Solomon. Solomon disbelieved not, but the devils disbelieved, teaching mankind magic, and that which was revealed to the two angels in Babel, Harut and Marut. Nor did they, the two angels, teach it to anyone till they had said, "We are only a temptation, therefore disbelieve not in the guidance of Allah." And from these two angels people learn that by which they cause division between man and wife. But they injure thereby no one save by Allah's leave. And they learn that which harmeth them and profiteth them not. And surely they do know that he who trafficketh therein will have no happy portion in the hereafter. And surely evil is the price for which they sell their souls, if they but knew it.

O ye who believe, say not unto the prophet, Listen to us, but say, Look upon us, and be ye listeners. For disbelievers is a painful doom.

Neither those who disbelieve among the people of the scripture, nor the idolaters, love that there should be sent down unto you any good thing from your Lord. But Allah chooseth for his mercy whom he will, and Allah is of infinite bounty.

Such of our revelations as we abrogate or cause to be forgotten, we bring in place one better, or the like thereof. Knowest thou not that Allah is able to do all things?

Knowest thou not that it is Allah unto whom belongeth the sovereignty of the heavens and earth? And ye have not beside Allah any friend or helper?

Or would ye question your messenger, as Moses was questioned aforetime? He who chooseth disbelief instead of faith, verily he hath gone astray from a plain road.

Many of the people of the scripture long to make you disbelievers after your belief, through envy on their own account, after the truth hath become manifest unto them. Forgive and be indulgent toward them, until Allah give command. Lo, Allah is able to do all things.

Establish worship, and pay the poor due, and whatever of good ye send before you for your souls, ye will find it with Allah. Lo, Allah is seer of what ye do.

And they say, none entereth paradise unless he be a Jew or a Christian. These are their own desires. Say, bring your proof of what ye state, if ye are truthful.

Nay, but whosoever surrendereth his purpose to Allah while doing good, his reward is with his Lord, and there shall no fear come upon them, neither shall they grieve.

And the Jews say the Christians follow nothing true. And the Christians say the Jews follow nothing true. Yet both are readers of the Scripture. Even thus speak those who know not. Allah will judge between them on the day of resurrection concerning that wherein they differ.

And who doth greater wrong than he who forbiddeth the approach to the sanctuaries of Allah, lest his name should be mentioned therein, and striveth for their ruin? As for such, it was never meant that they should enter them except in fear. Theirs in the world is ignominy, and theirs in the hereafter is an awful doom.

Unto Allah belong the East and the West. And whithersoever ye turn, there is Allah's countenance. Lo, Allah is all-embracing, all-knowing.

And they say, Allah hath taken unto himself a son. Be he glorified. Nay, but whatsoever is in the heaven and the earth is his. All are subservient unto him.

the originator of the heavens and the earth. When he decreeth a thing, he saith unto it only, Be, and it is.

And those who have no knowledge say, Why doth not Allah speak unto us, or some sign come unto us? Even thus, as they now speak, spake those who were before them. Their hearts are all alike. We have made clear the revelations for people who are sure.

Lo, we have sent thee, O Muhammad, with the truth, a bringer of glad tidings and a warner, and thou wilt not be asked about the owners of hellfire.

And the Jews will not be pleased with thee, nor will the Christians, till thou follow their creed. Say, Lo, the guidance of Allah Himself is guidance. And if thou shouldst follow their desires, after the knowledge which hath come unto thee, then wouldst thou have from Allah no protecting friend nor helper.

those unto whom we have given the scripture, who read it with the right reading, those believe in it. And whoso disbelieveth in it, those are they who are the losers.

O children of Israel, remember my favor, wherewith I favored you, and how I preferred you to all creatures.

and guard yourselves against a day when no soul will in aught avail another, nor will compensation be accepted from it, nor will intercession be of use to it, nor will they be helped.

And remember, when his Lord tried Abraham with his commands, and he fulfilled them, he said, Lo, I have appointed thee a leader for mankind. Abraham said, And of my offspring will there be leaders? He said, My covenant includeth not wrongdoers.

0: Daoud.
1: And when we made the house at Mecca a resort for mankind and a sanctuary, saying, Take as your place of worship the place where Abraham stood to pray. And we imposed a duty upon Abraham and Ishmael, saying, Purify my house for those who go around, and those who meditate therein, and those who bow down and prostrate themselves in worship.

And when Abraham prayed, "My Lord, make this a region of security, and bestow upon its people fruits, such of them as believe in Allah and the last day," he answered, "As for him who disbelieveth, I shall leave him in contentment for a while. Then I shall compel him to the doom of fire, a hapless journey's end."

And when Abraham and Ishmael were raising the foundations of the house, Abraham prayed, "Our Lord, accept from us this duty. Lo, thou, only thou, art the hearer, the knower."

our Lord, and make us submissive unto thee, and of our seed a nation submissive unto thee, and show us our ways of worship, and relent towards us. Lo, thou, only thou, art the relenting, the merciful.

our Lord, and raise up in their midst a messenger from among them, who shall recite unto them thy revelations, and shall instruct them in the scripture and in wisdom, and shall make them grow. Lo, thou, only thou, art the mighty, wise.

And who forsaketh the religion of Abraham, save him who befooleth himself? Verily, we chose him in the world, and lo, in the hereafter, he is among the righteous.

When his lord said unto him, Surrender, he said, I have surrendered to the Lord of the worlds.

The same did Abraham enjoin upon his sons, and also Jacob, saying, O my sons, lo, Allah hath chosen for you the true religion. Therefore die not, save as men who have surrendered unto him.

Or were ye present when death came to Jacob, when he said unto his sons, What will ye worship after me? They said, We shall worship thy God, the God of thy fathers, Abraham and Ishmael and Isaac, one God, and unto him we have surrendered.

Those are a people who have passed away. Theirs is that which they earned, and yours is that which ye earn. And ye will not be asked of what they used to do.

And they say, Be Jews or Christians, then ye will be rightly guided. Say unto them, O Muhammad, Nay, but we follow the religion of Abraham, the upright, and he was not of the idolaters.

Say, O Muslims, we believe in Allah, and that which is revealed unto us, and that which was revealed unto Abraham and Ishmael and Isaac and Jacob, and the tribes, and that which Moses and Jesus received, and that which the prophets received from their Lord. We make no distinction between any of them, and unto him we have surrendered.

And if they believe in the like of that which ye believe, then are they rightly guided. But if they turn away, then are they in schism. And Allah will suffice thee for defense against them. He is the hearer, the knower.

Say unto the people of the scripture, dispute ye with us concerning Allah, when he is our Lord and your Lord? Ours are our works, and yours your works. We look to him alone.

Or say ye that Abraham and Ishmael and Isaac and Jacob and the tribes were Jews or Christians? Say, do ye know best, or doth Allah? And who is more unjust than he who hideth a testimony which he hath received from Allah? Allah is not unaware of what ye do.

Those are a people who have passed away. Theirs is that which they earned, and yours that which ye earn. And ye will not be asked of what they used to do.

The foolish of the people will say, What hath turned them from the Qibla, which they formerly observed? Say, Unto Allah belong the east and the west. He guideth whom he will unto a straight path.

Thus we have appointed you a middle nation, that ye may be witnesses against mankind, and that the messenger may be a witness against you. And we appointed the Qibla, which ye formerly observed, only that we might know him who followeth the messenger, from him who turneth on his heels. In truth it was a hard test, save for those whom Allah guided. But it was not Allah's purpose that your faith should be in vain, for Allah is full of pity, merciful towards mankind.

We have seen the turning of thy face to heaven for guidance, O Muhammad. And now verily we shall make thee turn in prayer toward a Qibla which is dear to thee. So turn thy face toward the inviolable place of worship. And ye, O Muslims, wheresoever ye may be, turn your faces when ye pray toward it. Lo, those who have received the scripture know that this revelation is the truth from their Lord, and Allah is not unaware of what they do.

And even if thou broughtest unto those who have received the scripture all kinds of portents, they would not follow thy Qibla, nor canst thou be a follower of their Qibla. Nor are some of them followers of the Qibla of others. And if thou shouldst follow their desires after the knowledge which hath come unto thee, then surely wert thou of the evil doers.

0: Those unto whom we gave the scripture recognize this revelation as they recognize their sons. But lo, a party of them knowingly conceal the truth.
1: Al-Haqq.

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0: الْمُبِينِ.
1: And each one hath a goal toward which he turneth. So vie with one another in good works. Wheresoever ye may be, Allah will bring you all together. Lo, Allah is able to do all things.

And whensoever thou comest forth for prayer, O Muhammad, turn thy face toward the inviolable place of worship. Lo, it is the truth from thy Lord. Allah is not unaware of what ye do.

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And wheresoever ye may be, O Muslims, turn your faces towards it when ye pray, so that men may have no argument against you, save such of them as do injustice. Fear them not, but fear me. And so that I may complete my grace upon you, and that ye may be guided.

Even as we have sent unto you a messenger from among you, who reciteth unto you our revelations, and causeth you to grow, and teacheth you the scripture and wisdom, and teacheth you that which ye knew not.

Therefore, remember me. I will remember you. 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

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Nay, they are living, only ye perceive not.

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But give glad tidings to the steadfast.

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Lo, the mountains, As-Safa and Al-Marwa, are among the indications of Allah. It is therefore no sin for him who is on pilgrimage to the house of God, or visiteth it, to go around them, as the pagan custom is. And he who doth good of his own accord, for him, lo, Allah is responsive, aware.

those who hide the proofs and the guidance which we revealed, after we had made it clear in the scripture, such are accursed of Allah, and accursed of those who have the power to curse.

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These it is toward whom I relent. I am the relenting, the merciful.

Lo, those who disbelieve and die while they are disbelievers, on them is the curse of Allah, and of angels, and of men combined.

Your God is one God. There is no God save Him, the Beneficent, the Merciful.

Lo, in the creation of the heavens and the earth, and the difference of night and day, and the ships which run upon the sea, with that which is of use to men, and the water which Allah sendeth down from the sky, thereby reviving the earth after its death, and dispersing all kinds of beasts therein, and in the ordinance of the winds and the clouds obedient between heaven and earth, are signs of Allah's sovereignty for people who have sense.

Yet of mankind are some who take unto themselves objects of worship, which they set as rivals to Allah, loving them with a love like that which is the due of Allah only. Those who believe are stauncher in their love for Allah. Oh, that those who do evil had but known, on the day when they behold the doom, that power belongeth wholly to Allah, and that Allah is severe in punishment.

0: الكتاب.
1: On the day when those who were followed disown those who followed them, and they behold the doom, and all their aims collapse with them.

And those who were but followers will say, if a return were possible for us, we would disown them, even as they have disowned us. Thus will Allah show them their own deeds as anguish for them, and they will not emerge from the fire.

O mankind, eat of that which is lawful and wholesome in the earth, and follow not the footsteps of the devil. Lo, he is an open enemy for you.

He enjoineth upon you only the evil and the foul, and that ye should tell concerning Allah that which ye know not.

And when it is said unto them, Follow that which Allah hath revealed, they say, We follow that wherein we found our fathers. What? Even though their fathers were wholly unintelligent and had no guidance?

the likeness of those who disbelieve in relation to the messenger is as the likeness of one who calleth unto that which heareth naught, except a shout and cry. Deaf, dumb, blind, therefore they have no sense.

O ye who believe, eat of the good things wherewith we have provided you, and render thanks to Allah, if it is indeed He whom ye worship.

He hath forbidden you only carrion and blood and swine flesh, and that which hath been immolated to the name of any other than Allah. But he who is driven by necessity, neither craving nor transgressing, it is no sin for him. Lo, Allah is forgiving, merciful.

Lo, those who hide aught of the scripture which Allah hath revealed, and purchase a small gain therewith, they eat into their bellies nothing else than fire. Allah will not speak to them on the day of resurrection, nor will He make them grow. Theirs will be a painful doom.

Those are they who purchase error at the price of guidance, and torment at the price of pardon. How constant are they in their strife to reach the fire?

That is because Allah hath revealed the scripture with the truth. Lo, those who find a cause of disagreement in the scripture are in open schism.

It is not righteousness that ye turn your faces to the east and the west, but righteous is he who believeth in Allah and the last day and the angels and the scripture and the prophets, and giveth his wealth for love of him to kinsfolk and to orphans and the needy and the wayfarer and to those who ask, and to set slaves free, and observeth proper worship, and payeth the poor due, and those who keep their treaty when they make one, and the patient in tribulation and adversity and time of stress. Such are they who are sincere. Such are the God-fearing.

O ye who believe, retaliation is prescribed for you in the matter of the murdered, the free man for the free man, and the slave for the slave, and the female for the female. And for him who is forgiven somewhat by his injured brother, prosecution according to usage, and payment unto him in kindness. This is an alleviation and a mercy from your Lord. He who transgresseth after this will have a painful doom.

It is prescribed for you, when one of you approacheth death, if he leave wealth, that he bequeath unto parents and near relatives in kindness. This is a duty for all those who ward off evil.

And whoso changeth the will after he hath heard it, the sin thereof is only upon those who change it. Lo, Allah is hearer, knower.

But he who feareth from a testator some unjust or sinful clause, and maketh peace between the parties, it shall be no sin for him. Lo, Allah is forgiving, merciful.

O ye who believe, fasting is prescribed for you, even as it was prescribed for those before you, that ye may ward off evil.

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And for him who is sick among you, or on a journey, the same number of other days. And for those who can afford it, there is a ransom, the feeding of a man in need. But whoso doth the good of his own accord, it is better for him. And that ye fast is better for you if ye did but know.

0: Lord.
1: The month of Ramadan, in which was revealed the Quran, a guidance for mankind, and clear proofs of the guidance, and the criterion of right and wrong. And whosoever of you is present, let him fast the month. And whosoever of you is sick or on a journey, let him fast the same number of other days. Allah desireth for you ease. He desireth not hardship for you. And he desireth that ye should complete the period, and that ye should magnify Allah for having guided you, and that peradventure you may be thankful.

And when my servants question thee concerning me, then surely I am nigh. I answer the prayer of the suppliant when he crieth unto me. So let them hear my call, and let them trust in me, in order that they may be led aright.

It is made lawful for you to go unto your wives on the night of the fast. They are raiment for you, and ye are raiment for them. Allah is aware that ye were deceiving yourselves in this respect.

And eat not up your property among yourselves in vanity, nor seek by it to gain the hearing of the judges, that ye may knowingly devour a portion of the property of others wrongfully.

They ask thee, O Muhammad, of new moons. Say, they are fixed seasons for mankind and for the pilgrimage. It is not righteousness that ye go to houses by the backs thereof, as do the idolaters at certain seasons. But the righteous man is he who wardeth off evil. So go to houses by the gates thereof, and observe your duty to Allah, that ye may be successful.

Fight in the way of Allah against those who fight against you, but begin not hostilities. Lo, Allah loveth not aggressors.

0: كذلك جزاء الكافرين.
1: And slay them wherever ye find them, and drive them out of the places whence they drove you out. For persecution is worse than slaughter. And fight not with them at the inviolable place of worship, until they first attack you there. But if they attack you there, then slay them. Such is the reward of disbelievers.

0: and fight them until persecution is no more and religion is for Allah. But if they desist, then let there be no hostility except against wrongdoers.
1: الشهر

The forbidden month for the forbidden month, and forbidden things in retaliation. And one who attacketh you, attack him in like manner as he attacked you. Observe your duty to Allah, and know that Allah is with those who ward off evil.

Spend your wealth for the cause of Allah, and be not cast by your own hands to ruin, and do good. Lo, Allah loveth the beneficent.

Perform the pilgrimage and the visit to Makkah for Allah. And if ye are prevented, then send such gifts as can be obtained with ease, and shave not your heads until the gifts have reached their destination. And whoever among you is sick or hath an ailment of the head must pay a ransom of fasting, or almsgiving, or offering. And if ye are in safety, then whosoever contenteth himself with the visit for the pilgrimage shall give such gifts as can be had with ease. And whosoever cannot find such gifts, then a fast of 3 days while on the pilgrimage, and of 7 when ye have returned, that is 10 in all. That is for him whose folk are not present at the inviolable place of worship. Observe your duty to Allah, and know that Allah is severe in punishment.

The pilgrimage is in the well-known months, and whoever is minded to perform the pilgrimage therein, let him remember that there is to be no lewdness, nor abuse, nor angry conversation on the pilgrimage. And whatsoever good ye do, Allah knoweth it. So make provision for yourselves hereafter. For the best provision is to ward off evil. Therefore, keep your duty unto me, O men of understanding.

It is no sin for you that ye seek the bounty of your Lord by trading. But when ye press on in the multitude from Arafat, remember Allah by the sacred monument. Remember him as he hath guided you, although before ye were of those astray.

then hasten onward from the place whence the multitude hasteneth onward, and ask forgiveness of Allah. Lo, Allah is forgiving, merciful.

And when ye have completed your devotions, then remember Allah as ye remember your fathers, or with a more lively remembrance. But of mankind is he who saith, Our Lord, give unto us in the world, and he hath no portion in the hereafter.

And of them also is he who saith, Our Lord, give unto us in the world that which is good, and in the hereafter that which is good, and guard us from the doom of fire.

For them there is in store a goodly portion out of that which they have earned. Allah is swift at reckoning.

And remember Allah through the appointed days. Then whoso hasteneth his departure by 2 days, it is no sin for him. And whoso delayeth, it is no sin for him. That is for him who wardeth off evil. Be careful of your duty to Allah, and know that unto him ye will be gathered.

And of mankind there is he whose conversation on the life of this world pleaseth thee, Muhammad, and he calleth Allah to witness as to that which is in his heart. Yet he is the most rigid of opponents.

And when he turneth away from thee, his effort in the land is to make mischief therein, and to destroy the crops and the cattle, and Allah loveth not mischief.

And when it is said unto him, Be careful of thy duty to Allah, pride taketh him to sin. Hell will settle his account, an evil resting place.

And of mankind is he who would sell himself, seeking the pleasure of Allah. And Allah hath compassion on his bondmen.

O ye who believe, come, all of you, into submission unto him, and follow not the footsteps of the devil. Lo, he is an open enemy for you.

And if ye slide back after the clear proofs have come unto you, then know that Allah is mighty, wise.

wait they for naught else than that Allah should come unto them in the shadows of the clouds with the angels? Then the case would be already judged. All cases go back to Allah for judgment.

Ask of the children of Israel how many a clear revelation we gave them. He who altereth the grace of Allah after it hath come unto him, for him, lo, Allah is severe in punishment.

Beautified is the life of the world for those who disbelieve. They make a jest of the believers. But those who keep their duty to Allah will be above them on the day of resurrection. Allah giveth without stint to whom He will.

Mankind were one community, and Allah sent unto them prophets as bearers of good tidings and as warners, and revealed therewith the scripture with the truth, that it might judge between mankind concerning that wherein they differed. And only those unto whom the scripture was given differed concerning it, after clear proofs had come unto them through hatred one of another. And Allah by His will guided those who believe unto the truth of that concerning which they differed. Allah guideth whom He will unto a straight path.

Or think ye that ye will enter paradise, while yet there hath not come unto you the like of that which came to those who passed away before you? Affliction and adversity befell them. They were shaken as with earthquake, till the messenger of Allah, and those who believed along with him, said, When cometh Allah's help? Now, surely, Allah's help is nigh.

They ask thee, O Muhammad, what they shall spend. Say, that which ye spend for good must go to parents, and near kindred, and orphans, and the needy, and the wayfarer. And whatsoever good ye do, lo, Allah is aware of it.

Warfare is ordained for you, though it is hateful unto you, that it may happen that ye hate a thing which is good for you, and it may happen that ye love a thing which is bad for you. Allah knoweth, ye know not.

They question thee, O Muhammad, with regard to warfare in the sacred month. Say, warfare therein is a great transgression, but to turn men from the way of Allah, and to disbelieve in Him, and in the inviolable place of worship, and to expel His people thence, is a greater with Allah. For persecution is worse than killing, and they will not cease from fighting against you till they have made you renegades from your religion, if they can. And whoso becometh a renegade and dieth in his disbelief, such are they whose works have fallen both in the world and the hereafter. Such are rightful owners of the fire. They will abide therein.

Lo, those who believe and those who emigrate to escape the persecution and strive in the way of Allah, these have hope of Allah's mercy. Allah is forgiving, merciful.

They question thee about strong drink and games of chance. Say, in both is great sin, and some utility for men, but the sin of them is greater than their usefulness. And they ask thee what they ought to spend. Say, that which is superfluous. Thus Allah maketh plain to you his revelations, that haply ye may reflect

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And they question thee concerning orphans. Say, to improve their lot is best. And if ye mingle your affairs with theirs, then they are your brothers. Allah knoweth him who spoileth from him who improveth. Had Allah willed, he could have overburdened you. Allah is mighty, wise.

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And give not your daughters in marriage to idolaters till they believe. For lo, a believing slave is better than an idolater, though he please you. These invite unto the fire, and Allah inviteth unto the garden, and unto forgiveness by his grace, and expoundeth thus his revelations to mankind, that haply they may remember.

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And when they have purified themselves, then go in unto them as Allah hath enjoined upon you. Truly, Allah loveth those who turn unto Him, and loveth those who have a care for cleanness.

0: وبشر المؤمنين.
1: Your women are a tilth for you to cultivate. So go to your tilth as ye will, and send good deeds before you for your souls, and fear Allah, and know that ye will one day meet Him. Give glad tidings to believers, O Muhammad.

And make not Allah by your oaths a hindrance to your being righteous and observing your duty unto him and making peace among mankind. Allah is hearer, knower.

Allah will not take you to task for that which is unintentional in your oaths, but He will take you to task for that which your hearts have garnered. Allah is forgiving, clement.

Those who forswear their wives must wait 4 months. Then, if they change their mind, lo, Allah is forgiving, merciful.

Women who are divorced shall wait, keeping themselves apart, 3 monthly courses. And it is not lawful for them that they should conceal that which Allah hath created in their wombs, if they are believers in Allah and the Last Day. And their husbands would do better to take them back in that case if they desire a reconciliation. And they, women, have rights similar to those of men over them in kindness, and men are a degree above them. Allah is mighty, wise.

Divorce must be pronounced twice, and then a woman must be retained in honor or released in kindness. And it is not lawful for you that ye take from women aught of that which ye have given them, except in the case when both fear that they may not be able to keep within the limits imposed by Allah. And if ye fear that they may not be able to keep the limits of Allah, in that case it is no sin for either of them if the woman ransom herself. These are the limits imposed by Allah. Transgress them not. For whoso transgresseth Allah's limits, such are wrongdoers.

And if he hath divorced her the third time, then she is not lawful unto him thereafter, until she hath wedded another husband. Then if he, the other husband, divorce her, it is no sin for both of them that they come together again, if they consider that they are able to observe the limits of Allah. These are the limits of Allah. He manifesteth them for people who have knowledge.

When ye have divorced women, and they have reached their term, then retain them in kindness, or release them in kindness. Retain them not to their hurt, so that ye transgress the limit.

And when ye have divorced women, and they reach their term, place not difficulties in the way of their marrying their husbands, if it is agreed between them in kindness. This is an admonition for him among you who believeth in Allah and the last day. That is more virtuous for you and cleaner. Allah knoweth, ye know not.

Mothers shall suckle their children for 2 whole years. That is, for those who wish to complete the suckling. The duty of feeding and clothing nursing mothers in a seemly manner is upon the father of the child. No one should be charged beyond his capacity. A mother should not be made to suffer because of her child, nor should he to whom the child is born be made to suffer because of his child. And on the father's heir is incumbent the like of that which was incumbent on the father. If they desire to wean the child by mutual

mutual consent, and after consultation, it is no sin for them. And if ye wish to give your children out to nurse, it is no sin for you, provided that ye pay what is due from you in kindness. Observe your duty to Allah, and know that Allah is seer of what ye do.

Such of you as die and leave behind them wives, they, the wives, shall wait, keeping themselves apart, 4 months and 10 days. And when they reach the term prescribed for them, then there is no sin for you in aught that they may do with themselves in decency. Allah is informed of what ye do.

There is no sin for you in that which ye proclaim or hide in your minds concerning your troth with women. Allah knoweth that ye will remember them. But plight not your troth with women except by uttering a recognized form of words. And do not consummate the marriage until the term prescribed is run. Know that Allah knoweth what is in your minds. So beware of him, and know that Allah is forgiving, clement.

It is no sin for you if ye divorce women while yet ye have not touched them, nor appointed unto them a portion. Provide for them the rich according to his means, and the straitened according to his means, a fair provision. This is a bounden duty for those who do good.

If ye divorce them before ye have touched them, and ye have appointed unto them a portion, then pay the half of that which ye appointed, unless they, the women, agree to forego it, or he agreeth to forego it, in whose hand is the marriage tie. To forego is nearer to piety. And forget not kindness among yourselves. Allah is seer of what you do.

And if ye go in fear, then pray standing or on horseback. And when ye are again in safety, remember Allah, as He hath taught you that which heretofore ye knew not.

In the case of those of you who are about to die and leave behind them wives, they should bequeath unto their wives a provision for the year without turning them out, that if they go out of their own accord, there is no sin for you in that which they do of themselves within their rights. Allah is mighty, wise.

Bethink thee, O Muhammad, of those of old who went forth from their habitations in their thousands, fearing death. And Allah said unto them, Die, and then He brought them back to life. Lo, Allah is a Lord of kindness to mankind, but most of mankind give not thanks.

Who is it that will lend unto Allah a goodly loan, so that he may give it increase manifold? Allah straighteneth and enlargeth. Unto him ye will return.

Bethink thee of the leaders of the children of Israel after Moses, how they said unto a prophet whom they had, Set up for us a king, and we will fight in Allah's way. He said, Would ye then refrain from fighting, if fighting were prescribed for you? They said, Why should we not fight in Allah's way, when we have been driven from our dwellings with our children? Yet, when fighting was prescribed for them, they turned away, all save a few of them. Allah is aware of evil doers.

Their prophet said unto them, Lo, Allah hath raised up Saul to be a king for you. They said, How can he have kingdom over us, when we are more deserving of the kingdom than he is, since he hath not been given wealth enough? He said, Lo, Allah hath chosen him above you, and hath increased him abundantly in wisdom and stature. Allah bestoweth his sovereignty on whom he will. Allah is all-embracing, all-knowing.

And their prophet said unto them, Lo, the token of his kingdom is that there shall come unto you the ark, wherein is peace of reassurance from your Lord, and a remnant of that which the house of Moses and the house of Aaron left behind, the angels bearing it. Lo, herein shall be a token for you, if in truth ye are believers.

And when Saul set out with the army, he said, Lo, Allah will try you by the ordeal of a river. Whosoever therefore drinketh thereof, he is not of me. And whosoever tasteth it, not he is of me. Save him who taketh thereof in the hollow of his hand. But they drank thereof, all save a few of them. And after he had crossed the river, he and those who believed with him, they said, We have no power this day against Goliath and his hosts. But those who knew that they would meet their Lord exclaimed, How many a little company hath overcome a mighty host by Allah's leave? Allah is with the steadfast.

And when they went into the field against Goliath and his hosts, they said, Our Lord, bestow on us endurance, make our foothold sure, and give us help against the disbelieving folk.

So they routed them by Allah's leave, and David slew Goliath. And Allah gave him the kingdom and wisdom, and taught him of that which he willeth. And if Allah had not repelled some men by others, the earth would have been corrupted. But Allah is a Lord of kindness to his creatures.

These are the portents of Allah, which we recite unto thee, Muhammad, with truth. And lo, thou art of the number of our messengers.

Of those messengers, some of whom we have caused to excel others, and of whom there are some unto whom Allah spake, while some of them he exalted above others in degree. And we gave Jesus, son of Mary, clear proofs of Allah's sovereignty. And we supported him with the Holy Spirit. And if Allah had so willed it, those who followed after them would not have fought one with another after the clear proofs had come unto them. But they differed, some of them believing and some disbelieving. And if Allah had so willed it, they would not have fought one with another, but Allah doeth what he will.

O ye who believe, spend of that wherewith we have provided you, ere a day come when there will be no trafficking, nor friendship, nor intercession. The disbelievers, they are the wrongdoers.

Allah. There is no God save Him, the alive, the eternal. Neither slumber nor sleep overtaketh Him. Unto Him belongeth whatsoever is in the heavens and whatsoever is in the earth. Who is he that intercedeth with Him save by His leave? He knoweth that which is in front of them and that which is behind them, while they encompass nothing of His knowledge save what He will. His throne includeth the heavens and the earth, and He is never weary of preserving them. He is the sublime, the tremendous.

There is no compulsion in religion. The right direction is henceforth distinct from error. And he who rejecteth false deities and believeth in Allah hath grasped a firm handhold which will never break. Allah is hearer, knower.

Allah is the protecting friend of those who believe. He bringeth them out of darkness into light. As for those who disbelieve, their patrons are false deities. They bring them out of light into darkness. Such are rightful owners of the fire. They will abide therein.

Bethink thee of him who had an argument with Abraham about his Lord, because Allah had given him the kingdom. How, when Abraham said, My Lord is he who giveth life and causeth death, he answered, I give life and cause death. Abraham said, Lo, Allah causeth the sun to rise in the east, so do thou cause it to come up from the west. Thus was the disbeliever abashed, and Allah guideth not wrongdoing folk.

Or bethink thee of the like of him who, passing by a township which had fallen into utter ruin, exclaimed, How shall Allah give this township life after its death? And Allah made him die 100 years, then brought him back to life. He said, How long hast thou tarried? The man said, I have tarried a day or part of a day. He said, Nay, but thou hast tarried for 100 years. Just look at thy food and drink, which have rotted. Look at thine ass. And that we may make thee a token unto mankind, look at the bones, how we adjust them, and then cover them with flesh. And when the matter became clear unto him, he said, I know now that Allah is able to do all things.

And when Abraham said unto his Lord, My Lord, show me how thou givest life to the dead. He said, Dost thou not believe? Abraham said, Yea, but I ask in order that my heart may be at ease. His Lord said, Take 4 of the birds, and cause them to incline unto thee. Then place a part of them on each hill. Then call them. They will come to thee in haste. And know that Allah is mighty, wise.

The likeness of those who spend their wealth in Allah's way is as the likeness of a grain which groweth 7 ears, in every ear 100 grains. Allah giveth increase manifold to whom He will. Allah is all-embracing, all-knowing.

Those who spend their wealth for the cause of Allah, and afterward make not reproach and injury to follow that which they have spent, their reward is with their Lord, and there shall no fear come upon them, neither shall they grieve.

A kind word with forgiveness is better than almsgiving followed by injury. Allah is absolute, clement.

O ye who believe, render not vain your almsgiving by reproach and injury, like him who spendeth his wealth only to be seen of men, and believeth not in Allah and the last day. His likeness is as the likeness of a rock, whereon is dust of earth. A rainstorm smiteth it, leaving it smooth and bare. They have no control of aught of that which they have gained. Allah guideth not the disbelieving folk.

and the likeness of those who send their wealth in search of Allah's pleasure, and for the strengthening of their souls, is as the likeness of a garden on a height. The rainstorm smiteth it, and it bringeth forth its fruit twofold. And if the rainstorm smite it not, then the shower. Allah is seer of what ye do.

Would any of you like to have a garden of palm trees and vines, with rivers flowing underneath it, with all kinds of fruit for him therein? And old age hath stricken him, and he hath feeble offspring, and a fiery whirlwind striketh it, and it is all consumed by fire. Thus Allah maketh plain his revelations unto you, in order that ye may give thought.

O ye who believe, spend of the good things which ye have earned, and of that which we bring forth from the earth for you, and seek not the bad with intent to spend thereof in charity, when ye would not take it for yourselves, save with disdain. And know that Allah is absolute, owner of praise.

The devil promiseth you destitution and enjoineth on you lewdness. But Allah promiseth you forgiveness from himself with bounty. Allah is all-embracing, all-knowing.

He giveth wisdom unto whom he will, and he unto whom wisdom is given, he truly hath received abundant good. But none remember, except men of understanding.

Whatever alms ye spend, or vow ye vow, lo, Allah knoweth it. Wrongdoers have no helpers.

If ye publish your almsgiving, it is well. But if ye hide it and give it to the poor, it will be better for you, and will atone for some of your ill deeds. Allah is informed of what ye do.

The guiding of them is not thy duty, O Muhammad, but Allah guideth whom he will. And whatsoever good thing ye spend, it is for yourselves, when ye spend not, save in search of Allah's countenance. And whatsoever good thing ye spend, it will be repaid to you in full, and ye will not be wronged.

Alms are for the poor, who are straitened for the cause of Allah, who cannot travel in the land for trade. The unthinking man accounteth them wealthy because of their restraint. Thou shalt know them by their mark. They do not beg of men with importunity. And whatsoever good thing ye spend, lo, Allah knoweth it.

Those who spend their wealth by night and day, by stealth and openly, verily their reward is with their Lord, and there shall no fear come upon them, neither shall they grieve.

Those who swallow usury cannot rise up save as he ariseth whom the devil hath prostrated by his touch. That is because they say, trade is just like usury, whereas Allah permitteth trading and forbiddeth usury. He unto whom an admonition from his Lord cometh, and he refraineth in obedience thereto, he shall keep the profits of that which is past, and his affair henceforth is with Allah. As for him who returneth to usury, such are rightful owners of the fire, they will abide therein.

Allah hath blighted usury and made almsgiving fruitful. Allah loveth not the impious and guilty.

Lo, those who believe and do good works and establish worship and pay the poor due, their reward is with their Lord. And there shall no fear come upon them, neither shall they grieve.

O ye who believe, observe your duty to Allah, and give up what remaineth due to you from usury, if ye are in truth believers.

And if ye do not, then be warned of war against you from Allah and His Messenger. And if ye repent, then ye have your principal without interest. Wrong not, and ye shall not be wronged.

And if the debtor is in straitened circumstances, then let there be postponement to the time of ease. And that ye remit the debt as almsgiving would be better for you, if ye did but know.

and guard yourselves against a day in which ye will be brought back to Allah. Then every soul will be paid in full that which it earned, and they will not be wronged.

O ye who believe, when ye contract a debt for a fixed term, record it in writing. Let a scribe record it in writing between you in terms of equity. No scribe should refuse to write as Allah hath taught him, so let him write. And let him who incurreth the debt dictate, and let him observe his duty to Allah, his Lord, and diminish naught thereof. But if he who oweth the debt is of low understanding, or weak, or unable himself to dictate, then let the guardian of his interests dictate in terms of equity. And call to witness from among your men two witnesses. And if two men be not at hand, then a man and two women, of such as ye approve as witnesses, so that if the one erreth through forgetfulness, the other will remember. And the witnesses must not refuse when they are summoned. Be not averse to writing down the contract, whether it be small or great, with record of the term thereof. That is more equitable in the sight of Allah, and more sure for testimony, and the best way of avoiding doubt between you, save only in the case when it is actual merchandise which ye transfer among yourselves from hand to hand. In that case it is no sin for you if ye write it not. And have witnesses when ye sell one to another, and let no harm be done to scribe or witness. If ye do harm to them, lo, it is a sin in you. Observe your duty to Allah. Allah is teaching you, and Allah is knower of all things.

If ye be on a journey, and cannot find a scribe, then a pledge in hand shall suffice. And if one of you entrusteth to another, let him who is trusted deliver up that which is entrusted to him, according to the pact between them. And let him observe his duty to Allah. Hide not testimony. He who hideth it, verily his heart is sinful. Allah is aware of what ye do.

Unto Allah belongeth whatsoever is in the heavens, and whatsoever is in the earth. And whether ye make known what is in your minds, or hide it, Allah will bring you to account for it. He will forgive whom He will, and He will punish whom He will. Allah is able to do all things.

The messenger believeth in that which hath been revealed unto him from his Lord, and so do the believers. Each one believeth in Allah, and his angels, and his scriptures, and his messengers. We make no distinction between any of his messengers. And they say, We hear, and we obey. Grant us thy forgiveness, our Lord. Unto thee is the journeying.

0: Allah tasketh not a soul beyond its scope, for it is only that which it hath earned, and against it only that which it hath deserved. Our Lord, condemn us not if we forget or miss the mark. Our Lord, lay not on us such a burden as thou didst lay on those before us. Our Lord, impose not on us that which we have not the strength to bear. Pardon us, absolve us, and have mercy on us. Thou, our protector, and give us victory over the disbelieving folk.
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0: Then, as for him whose scales are heavy with good works, he will live a pleasant life. But as for him whose scales are light, the bereft and hungry one will be his mother. Ah, what will convey unto thee what she is? Raging fire.
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0: By the scripture which maketh plain

And who sendeth down water from the sky in due measure, and we revive a dead land therewith, even so will ye be brought forth.

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and they allot to him a portion of his bondmen. Lo, man is verily a mere ingrate.

And if one of them hath tidings of that which he likeneth to the Beneficent One, his countenance becometh black, and he is full of inward rage.

And they make the angels, who are the slaves of the beneficent, females. Did they witness their creation? Their testimony will be recorded, and they will be questioned.

And they say, if the Beneficent One had so willed, we should not have worshipped them. They have no knowledge whatsoever of that. They do but guess.

And even so, we sent not a warner before thee, Muhammad, into any township, but its luxurious ones said, Lo, we found our fathers following a religion, and we are following their footprints.

And the warner said, What, even though I bring you better guidance than that ye found your fathers following? They answered, Lo, in what ye bring, we are disbelievers.

Nay, but I let these and their fathers enjoy life only till there should come unto them the truth and a messenger making plain.

Is it they who apportion their Lord's mercy? We have apportioned among them their livelihood in the life of the world, and raised some of them above others in rank, that some of them may take labor from others. And the mercy of thy Lord is better than the wealth that they amass.

And were it not that mankind would have become one community, we might well have appointed for those who disbelieve in the beneficent roofs of silver for their houses, and stairs of silver whereby to mount.

and for their houses doors of silver and couches of silver whereon to recline.

Till when he cometh unto us, he saith unto his comrade, Ah, would that between me and thee there were the distance of the two horizons. An evil comrade.